Amiibo, born of fire, raised by peace. If you like Igbo, marry Igbo, mother Igbo, then you are Igbo. Okay. Proudly Igbo, Abumoye Igbo, and Ibundi Igbo, the chosen ones, drop. Love it or hate it, you can't ignore it. Bless us and you prosper. Hate us and you suffer.

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We are one people, one destiny. Join us, the Igbo Community Network. We are all connected forever.

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1: 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The good, the bad, and the malicious. 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

0: Alive Chapel joyfully invites you to the consecration and enthronement of our bishop-elect, Rev. 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
0: 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The church auditorium, in Tieo's Over Road, behind Yorkville Resort.

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Proudly Igbo, Abumoye Igbo, Anibunde Igbo, the chosen ones, child.

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We are all connected forever. 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
1: This is not a drill. 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
1: Do you have what it takes? 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

0: perform. 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

0: now. Listen to me now. 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
1: Welcome to news headlines from Eastern Binoculars Radio Uromi. As usual, I'll be giving stories from different newspapers. So the first one I have here is the National Newspapers. The France calendar says Yekini Idayi sworn in as new speaker of Edo House of Assembly. BBC Niger 11, Nature voluntarily exits show. Three BBC Niger housemates who apparently exited show. Some of the national newspapers, actress Etinosa Idemudia hails Macy Johnson, calls her mini god. Davido poses with boss auntie and Bemi Orugu John in London. VIS enforces the last number plate rules. Edo Assembly Speaker resigns amid impeachment threats. Some of the national newspapers, Obasanjo pays surprise congratulatory visits to Adeleke after all. The last letter says Edo Assembly Speaker resigns. Away from the national newspapers, let me take you to Punch newspapers. The first letter says son hacks mother to death in Ondo. Oshunpu, Adeleke campaign begins head count on electoral violence victims. Nigeria's headline inflation falls to 15.43% in July. INEC dismisses ghosts higher voters claim in Osun election. Federal government writes IATA request campaign change of Osubi airport code. Please warn

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Build a home anywhere, and that place becomes home. 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

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We are one people, one destiny. Join us, the Igbo Community Network. We are all connected forever.

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1: Do you have what it takes? 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

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We are one people, one destiny. 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We are all connected forever.

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2: 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It's a banacola radio. Eh, no, hi. 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

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Join us, the Igbo Community Network. 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

0: Alive Chapel joyfully invites you to the consecration and enthronement of our bishop elect, Rev. 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

0: only exists in few northern government areas. Jigawa governors aid Blatt's party over Osun election. 2027. Learn from Davido. You can remove Tinubu, Timini France to Nigerian youths. Transfer. Man United join Arsenal in race to sign Victor Osimhen from Galatasaray. The last candidate says FCT. Reactions as flooding hits Abuja. And that was wrapping up today's news headlines. Thank you for listening. I am Judy Shineye saying enjoy the rest of your day.
1: Why do people call their life for love? Say they'll be by the ocean. They just hear your press off.
2: My betatious Nigeria country people, my Obonga listeners, I salute now. How on a day today? And I say welcome to News Across Europe Zone from Niger on Top Face on Binoculars Radio 105.1 Urumi. My name is Jojo Namani.

Oyo ADC Gubba candidate don't unveil campaign council and they pledge local government autonomy for Nzaidia. ECOWAS, so the Economic Community of West African States, they don't pick 60 startups from 6,000 of original world. And we could tell you also say Nigeria inflation rate don't drop to 15.43%. Man, we go tip shoe for Kanu Mosque. They don't send and go prison. Troops don't for a mass adoption for Zamfara. Congratulovia. Say them fear achieve that one. Kwara State All Progressive Congress APC governorship aspirant. We name be Femi Sani Araba. In don't congratulate Osun State Governor Ademola Adeleke on top big weekend victory for inside the election. He described the remainder of the importance of internal coercion as fairness and inclusion for politics. Ma, don't allegedly by a 60-year-old mother with cutlass for own door. Waiting will happen, will be said an officer to not to buy mama. Very sad news there. Nance, the Oshinibu, make them release Osun LG allocation. Trump don't threaten to bomb Oman if he gets away of Iran D. Egute say NDLEA don't destroy 4.6 tons of suspected cannabis farm for Edo. Still for the matter, 10 Nollywood stars will die for 2026. Their faces don't show for the paper. And Coventry don't sign Super Eagle striker Awoniyi from Forest. Still for the news today, Scottish FA don't withdraw support for FIFA President Infantino. Edo State House of Assembly Speaker Blessing Agbebaku don't resign on top report of possible removal from office in the site the request for a resignation to maintain peace for inside the state and in time Governor Agbebaku for his support. Why I never won African Player of the Year award? This one come from the legendary footballer JJ Okocha. No way monarch hospitalized, Crown Prince don't become regent. And we could tell you also say, but inside the matter of the rituals, Chowere talks say, I delegate family politics. It is about cash cow, private interest, and in the question of the video position on Tinubu. We could tell you say, actress Jemima Osunde don't confront the motorists for Lagos for allegedly driving against traffic. And we could tell you say, as part of this process, the leadership don't direct structures across all local government area of Osun State, where they immediately begin documenting every person where they affected by violence before, during, and immediately after the election. Yes, that one concerned the election we have for Osun. I said that they document people where violence reached their house. Ogun don't see packaging company, take up city alleged dump site, waste bunny. For their a delicate victory, people spoke loud with votes. I called chairman and took that one. Africa's ambition to transform its food system into engines of economic growth. This one will require major expansion for inside investment with the continent $100 billion agri-food investment commitment where they needed to translate into actual projects, financing and private sector opportunities. Social Democratic Party 2027 or your governorship hopeful Mogaji Olusegun Agbola, they call for fresh ideas and governance approach to build system where it will befit future generations. Lasso best graduating student will then be Oluwalamide and then win 10 million naira prize.

0: Congratulations. 2027, SDP says sight on top of your governorship. So go to buying. I think we urge FG make them bring perpetrator to justice. See for the news today. NDLA destroyed 2 cannabis farms for Edo. They don't arrest 10 people on top of that matter. I make we see tell you say, Oshunpu prove APC federal mind can be defeated in 2027. This only come from Wabara. I make we tell you also say, Consigned Citizens Assembly, they don't convey the King Wolabi or Ladejo talk say, reconstructing Nigeria is not longer optional. But the National Survival Strategy and Insecurity hardship for inside distrust. UK High Commissioner don't confirm vote by diverse failure for Osun governorship election, according by reports. And the human rights lawyer, we name it Deji Adeyanju, in the urge President Tinubu make a review of Abuja land allocations, and in the one talk to the encroachment on waterways, it will worsen flooding risk for Abuja. One last info I will bring you, they come from the IPOB, and make will tell you also say, Kanu doesn't need ESN camp to win case. IPO, the rally army. And so the story reached today. But we're not finishing for one episode, you know, as they go. And then tomorrow we'll come your way again to come tell you about news we did for the various corners of Ogbodo Country, Nigeria, on top of the paper. My name is Remain Jojo Nomani. I'll be your show radio country brother. And I will see you now again. Now stay tuned to Esan Binoculars Radio for more updates. I salute and I make my good day today. Now bye bye for now.
1: 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You rule over all the nations of the earth. Power and might are in your hands, and no one can withstand you. We present our country, Nigeria, before you. We pray and thank you, for you are the source of all we have and are. We are sorry for all the sins we have committed, and for the good deeds we have failed to do. In your loving forgiveness, keep us safe from the punishment we deserve. Lord, we are weighed down not only by uncertainties, but also by moral, economic, and political problems. Listen to the cries of your people who confidently turn to you. God of infinite goodness, our strength in adversity, our health in weakness, our comfort in sorrow. Be merciful to us, your people. Spare this nation, Nigeria, from chaos, anarchy, and doom. Bless us with your kingdom of justice, love, and peace. We ask this through Christ our Lord. Most Sacred Heart of Jesus, Immaculate Heart of Jesus.

0: Welcome to News on Hour, reaching from Mission Binoculars Radio, Uromi, Thursday headlines. South Africa anti-immigration group set September 30th deadline for undocumented foreigners. Mr. Mark speaks. Ado Assembly Speaker resigns. FG Meta plan AI Academy to boost Nigeria's tech talent. My name is Joseph Osayamo Igonri, and now the news in details. South Africa's anti-immigration movement, March and March, has announced September 30, 2026 as a fresh deadline in its campaign against undocumented foreign nationals. The group made the announcement during a protest in Durban, held alongside the ongoing South African Development Community Summit. Protesters marched under the theme, "It's time to fetch your people," calling on African governments to take responsibility for their citizens living in South Africa without valid immigration documents. March and March described the September 30th action as a second wave of a June 30th protest and called on regional leaders to prepare for what it seemed mass deportation of undocumented foreigners. Reacting in an interview with our reporter, Mr. Mark almost said South Africa is supposed to be our sister country as we live peacefully with them in Nigeria, stressing that they should not be jealous of foreigners who are doing legitimate businesses. He urged both the government of South Africa and the government of Nigeria to put up measures to put it to rest for the sake of peace and our continued relationship.
1: Makomo is the name. Yes, South Africa is supposed to be our sister country, and we are all black Africans. And so, we have so many South Africa in Nigeria, and they are doing their businesses, nobody is disturbing them. We will not come one day to say they are getting more money than us, they are taking over our country. We are living peacefully with them. Why can't South Africans do same to Nigerians in South Africa and other nationals? Why are they apprehended? Why are they feeling that other nationals seize their economy? They are doing legitimate businesses. If there is any national that is doing illegal, you can arrest that person and prosecute that person. But if the person is doing legal businesses, don't try to be jealous or envious or become xenophobic against them.
0: In a separate news, the Speaker of the Edo State House of Assembly, Blessing Agbebaku, has resigned from his position. Agbebaku stepped down on Monday amid moves by some lawmakers to impeach him. His resignation was confirmed on Facebook by his media aide, Ivy Adodo Ebojele. The former speaker said his decision to resign was taken after considering the broader interests of the state and his constituents. He expressed appreciation to Governor Monday Okpebholo for the support and cooperation he received during his tenure. Meanwhile, it was gathered that Yakini Adeyi, representing Akoko Edo 1, was however elected as the new speaker. We'll take a short break now. So to come, Meta, FG Meta Plan AI Academy to boost Nigeria's tech talent. Details of this and more will come shortly. Please stay tuned.
2: 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It's always vibes and vibes in Sound Radio.
0: Welcome back and thank you for staying tuned. This is Mission Binoculars Radio. You are tuned to News on the Hour. And now the rest of the news. The Federal Ministry of Communications, Innovation and Digital Economy has partnered with Meta, the 3 million technical talent program, and Robotic and Artificial Intelligence Nigeria to launch an Artificial Intelligence Academy aimed at expanding Nigeria's pool of AI talent and strengthening its technology ecosystem. The Academy will focus on moving participants from basic AI awareness to practical application, offering training, technical support, and opportunities to develop and commercialize AI-powered solutions. Meta, the parent company of Facebook, said in a statement on Monday. The program will comprise three components: AI skill development, a startup pitchathon, and a six-week developer boot camp. And that is the size of News on the Hour today. To bring it to a close, a reminder of the headlines that made this story. South Africa anti-immigration group set September 30th deadline for undocumented foreigners. Mr. Mark speaks. Edo Assembly Speaker resigns. FG Meta Plan AI Academy to boost Nigeria tech talent. And that is it for news on the hour. For comment, feedback, and info, send your update to us on 0051918139. You can also give us an email on asambanoclass9@gmail.com. And on behalf of Asambanoclass Radio News Crew, thank you for listening. My name is Joseph Osayamo Iguanre saying, have a good day.
3: Ege na re kahi ebe sunu oto isan la oto edo ramu oto Nigeria rere oikon na be san radio wa mu owo wa zore babulu are kamaho
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8: Welcome to Sports Daily from Esan Banakola Radio. I am Big Billy, first from the local sport. Super Falcons' hope of qualifying for the 2027 FIFA Women's World Cup in Brazil ended on Thursday after they lost 2-1 to South Africa in the Confederation of African Football playoff match at the 2026 WAFCON in Morocco. In a separate news, the proposed heavyweight blockbuster between Anthony Joshua and Tyson Fury has run into fresh turbulence, with promoter Frank Warren admitting the fight could be postponed unless the two camps reach an agreement over its venue. In another development, Cristiano Ronaldo has returned to Al Nassr training camp in Riyadh, sporting a striker cup yellow hairstyle days after marrying longtime partner Georgina Rodriguez in a private ceremony in Portugal following Portuguese exit from the 2026 World Cup. This is the Beat of Sport from Asian Binoculars Radio. I am Big Billy saying to have a lovely day and God bless you all.
5: Welcome to entertainment news from Asian Binoculars Radio, Urumi. First, the headlines. I am sick of Nigerians acting lawless. Jemima Osunde reacts to unruly drivers. BB Nigeria Season 11. Organizers review why Nature took voluntary exits. I am Judith Chineye. Now the entertainment news in details. Nollywood actress Jemima Osunde has expressed anger after a road user allegedly drove against traffic in Lagos, saying she refused to give way to the vehicle. Osunde spoke in a video shared online alleging that the driver left his lane to avoid traffic and enter a lane meant for motorists heading towards Lekki. She said she remained in her lane and blocked the vehicle, insisting that motorists should not break traffic rules simply to avoid congestion. In another headline, Big Brother Nigeria Season 11 organizers have confirmed the reasons why Nature took a voluntary exit from the show. In a statement released by Multi-Choice Nigerian and by Big Brother Nigeria production team, they claimed that Nature left due to pressing personal matters that require her immediate attention. Nature announced to the other contestants that she was leaving after Sunday's live evictions show. To wrap up the entertainment news, listen to the headline that made up the stories again. I am sick of Nigerians acting lawless. Jemima Osunde reacts to untruly drivers. BB Nigeria Season 11. Organizers review why Nature took voluntary exits. And that will be today on entertainment news. Thank you for listening. I am Judith Chineye. Have a nice day.

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3: Oh
2: yeah. Oh
4: yeah. It's good to have you with me on ASAM Binoculars Business News. First, the headlines. Ferrari's first electric car sales for $40 billion. BOA strengthens support for women farmers, targets agricultural input access gap. I am Edna Fowles with the business news in details. Ferrari's first ever production electric car, the Lucy, has sold for $40 billion at auction despite a controversial reception to the model following its launch. The 2026 Ferrari's Lucy tailor-made was sold at an RM Sotheby's auction in Monterey, California over the weekend. Meanwhile, the Bank of Agriculture has said it is strengthening support for women farmers by expanding access to agricultural finance and inputs to boost production, strengthen livelihoods, and improve their participation in the agricultural value chain. The bank disclosed this in a statement issued to journalists on Monday, highlighting its interventions to address persistent barriers confronting women farmers, including limited access to finance, inputs, technology, mechanism, and markets. This is all we have for you from ASAM Binoculars Radio Business News. I am Edna Fowles. Thank you for listening. Have yourself a great day.
5: Welcome to News Across the Globe on ASAM Binoculars Radio. First, the headlines. Trump says Hamas is giving up guns, urges Israel to halt Gaza strikes. Israel blocks Gaza D until Hamas disarms, holding 60% of Strip. I'm Joseph Osamori Gwari. Now the news in details. Trump said Monday he had made progress persuading Hamas to disarm and demanded Israel stop all strikes in Gaza, offering no exception. Fox News quoted him saying Hamas members are giving up their guns and that the U.S. has its own relationship with the group, even as he referenced recent ceasefire violation and Hamas' effort to rebuild weapon stocks. Meanwhile, no breakthrough emerged from Netanyahu's three-hour meeting with Jared Kushner, when Israeli leader ruling out any ceasefire progress, troop withdrawal, or reconstruction until Hamas fully disarmed. Israel said the IDF would keep operating in Gaza and propose a U.S. general to supervise Hamas' weapon handover, while two working groups were set up on disarmament and demilitarization. To wrap up news across the globe, the headlines again. Trump says Hamas is giving up guns, urges Israel to halt Gaza strikes. Netanyahu blocked Gaza D until Hamas is armed, holding 60% of Strip. I am Joseph Osamu Iguari. That is the size of news across the globe. Thank you for listening. Have a great day. Welcome to the religious segment on ASAM Binoculars Radio. First, the headlines. Two peoples, two states. The unwavering position of the popes and the Holy See. Pope says sport can be a prophecy of peace ahead of Mediterranean Games. I'm Joseph Osamu Iguari, and now the news in details. The two-state solution is and remains the only possible path to peace between Israel and Palestine. Popes have changed, as has the situation in the Middle East, where violence and division have intensified dramatically since 7 October 2023. Yet, for almost 8 years, the Holy See's diplomatic position has remained unshakable. Two states as the only prospect capable of guaranteeing justice and a just and lasting peace. Pope Leo XIV is the latest to forcefully reaffirm this historic position, which has endured through the decades despite the Israeli government's firm rejection of it. Meanwhile, four athletes from Atletica Vaticana are set to take part in the 20th Mediterranean Games, which will be held in the southern Italian city of Taranto from August 21st to September 3rd. Around 4,000 athletes from 26 countries in Africa, Asia, and Europe, all linked by the Mediterranean Sea, will compete in 33 different sports. Ahead of the event, Pope Leo XIV expressed his hope that the 2026 Mediterranean Games may offer the world a visible sign of peace and encounter. To wrap up religious news, the headlines again. Two peoples, two states, the unwavering position of the popes and the Holy See. Pope says sport can be prophecy of peace ahead of Mediterranean Games. That is it for religious news. Thank you for joining. Have a good day.
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6: Hello and welcome to Eastern Binoculars Radio. It's the weather forecast for Rumi, Eastern Northeast local government, predicted by Metro States. My name is Jay Chris. By 12 a.m., there will be a light rain of 73 degrees Celsius, a relative humidity of 97%. And by 6 p.m., there will be a rain of 79 degrees Celsius, a relative humidity of 84%. And by 8 p.m., there will be a light rain again of 75 degrees Celsius, a relative humidity of 92%. And the temperature of stable through 11 p.m. which is relative humidity of 95%, and the sun will rise by 6:26 a.m. and the sun will set by 6:55 p.m. and that will be that in weather forecast for Rumi East and Northeast local government, predicted by Metro State. Stay tuned and stay connected. Don't touch the dial. Thank you.
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0: Said Crusade, the elect world outreach on top collaboration with Help from Above Fire Ministry International, they present 3 days indoor crusade with the team God Get Plan for You. Jeremiah 29 verse 11. This program will feature the word, healing, breaking of yokes, solution and deliverance. Anointed ministers of God, where could they dare? Now Apostle Joshua E, Reverend Julius Odu, Reverend A.E. Okodua, and Bishop Dr. Musa E. The host, now Reverend Happy Agbonta. The date, now Wednesday 19th, Gorish Friday will be 21st of August 2026. At the time, now 5 p.m. daily, Bangang. The venue in our church auditorium, put there for off Osugbenu Road, Ebo J. Uromi, Edo State. Come one, come all. Jesus, I am the Lord.
1: 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I am your host, Miss Judy K, and today I've got a lot of information present happening for that side of entertainment industry. We are one year new today, so make you just sit down weller as usual. Not just being in haste, I think I'll beg you, because you know why? He will interest you to know all the latest happening, you know, say. Information day Nanja, latest happening, they happen every day, just like the name sounds, latest happening. So, you go there somehow, so you don't know what they happen. I see the inside Nanja, even though you know the Nanja, it goes still day interesting. Make you know what they happen for our border country, Nigeria. So, my people, before we dive into the program proper, before we forge ahead, make a sharp ego on. Yes, this musical break, special one dedicated to our lovely fans out there. When they listen and they enjoy our gists, our programs, make we dance to this small musical break and they come back to give you the full info as they do on my table today.

from that short musical break to the festive away day on my table. Eh, me could just continue. Me would dive into the program as the day hot. Because, Tori Yagba. For the first up, the first headline says, I want this woman out of my space. Actress Dio Adele calls that mother. Maybe you probably be wondering why a daughter will be selling her mother out of her space. Because that is exactly what is happening here. Nollywood actress, where they call her Adele. Eh? Now she did say her mama today made the mama come up for her house. Say she don't tire out. And you go there, think many things now, right? Say what happened. Children of this nowadays, hold up. First of all, you need to hear what thing the woman do before you go judge. So just say Nigerians, jump into conclusion, we are just like 5 or 6. They know they have a whole break. You hear something, you don't need to jump into conclusion. Hey, now your mama is the same, you come out for house. My people, what thing happened? We say this Nollywood actress, she took it to her social media handles to share stories of them, you know. Sorry, what thing happened? Why she is finally telling her mother to leave her house? First, she first raised concern about her brother. Yes, that her brother is addicted to drug, and she know if he take him again. And she gave mama, the mama know they do anything to at least stop the brother from smoking and taking her drugs. To the extent say the brother don't become addicted to drug. And again, she come and tell people say she started paying bills from the age 16. Like age of 16, now she started to pay bills, like pay house rates. You can imagine that, right? Imagine say you get mama and your mama they alive. And you're picking with the 16 years, a girl child. You know if you take care of them. Like according to the lady, she said their mama made them homeless for like 3 consecutive times in their life. Even when she was still a very young girl, a teenager. The behavior of their mother made them homeless. All of them just scatter like this, made them find where to at least put their head. Now that time, at the age of 16, first time, she considered to pay for house rent. She did work. Eh? She says since that time till now, she has been working hard. But the money, she don't know where the money they go. She don't know where she use that money they do because of her mama. Her mama, they squander money, they spend money. So today, she says she's finally tired of her mother. May the mama come up for her house because she has a small baby, a girl child to take care of. And that behavior of her brother, if care is not taken, it will affect that her daughter. Now why she said they make everybody come out? May they go. Eh? Really that mama. Mama will know the, according to her, in her words, a mama will know the responsible. She is there, always squandering money, lavishing money. You know? There's this pain that comes that you are working hard. You as a person, you are working very, very hard to earn a living, to at least acquire some properties. But you couldn't do it. You can't even do it now because of waiting. Something like a termite is, eating your money up. That's just the scenario that this lady is talking about. So she can't bring and come to social media. May everybody hear her. And you now, I can't bring and come to your own ear. Make you shout here what's in the happen because say, some people, they get a little thing, they live their life, will go affect them tomorrow. Some parents, yes. Say for civic education, they teach us what they call irresponsible parenthood. I know that you still remember that topic, right? Hey. Well, I'm not calling her mother responsible. I'm just giving you this, so that you understand. Say, even if her mama know they exactly the way she describe them, some parents are like that. They know even they think about children. But in their mind and their own self. It go shock you, say, some old women at their age. The only thing they think about now, their lip gloss, their nail polish, their nails to fix, their eyelashes. Old mama, her powder. For face, her fine clothes, where this 16-year-old girl go they wear, she go they wear them. She no care about children. She go they even they drag clothes. You understand that kind of stuff. So woman where they behave like that, or a parent where they behave like that, how you want to they teach your children some morals? You get so those ones are called irresponsible parenthood. And when they come back fire, now when that your pikin can't grow. And that time you go expect miracle to happen, eh? Because when you not train when you're small, now that time when you don't grow, now you can't tell everybody, say, I try my best. Try your best for where?
So this Nelly would address their mama not try even while she's growing up. Because of that, now she don't tire to take care of a woman when no even try take care of herself. All right, moving forward to the next thing for a day on my table today. Davido washes hands of politics after uncle's re-election. Yes, you know, say when the uncle of Davido, when you popular Davido, everybody.

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0: 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Or local Nigerian studios.

0: this, eh? And you yourself don't learn from your mistakes or more. Fear some people. Yes, fear some people. Now, you know, say it's no good to put mouth for husband and the wife matter. You never hear them before. Make I even tell you, say this one will happen like this when this lady they defend husband after giving her a thorough beating of her life. Is actually a very typical reason why you should not defend or cite anybody, any matter where they happen between husband and wife. Because as you talk your own finish, maybe you come inside now and come tell this wife. As you see, say the husband don't beat them blue, red, and black. Because they tell them, this husband is wicked, though. Who is this? Because they call the husband name. Eh? She feel John, you call the name, oh. But after you don't come up for that place, go your house. They go join forces together, come attack you because the husband go beg her. She go agree. Now you can't be the enemy. Eh? But wait, wait till they make some men, they beat their wife. To the extent so you won't blind your wife. Now face you, they beat her. You won't make your wife become blind, Batmos for Bible. Eh? As you blind them, if you blind them now, you will come become blind.
1: So the thing is, I don't know what thing they make for men, they beat their wife, but whatever reason it may be, you know, say, you get as the beast, say, person when you they hit, like, just hit them the first one, you hit them the second time, you can't hit them again, you can't even follow them up, they hit them, like, say, you they punch bag of a Gary, and the person they retaliate to. Eh? Especially the ones who know they retaliate because some ladies, or more they be scorpion, they go follow you up, so take yourself as a man, you go run. So if they beat the woman, when they retaliate, just they beg you, sorry, no verses to the beat them. Wear your conscience, conde, kwano, make not fear God. What if you go hit them, You can't fall down. Wait, you can't tell your God, you can't tell your God, say, I don't know, say she go buy you, now play with the play. Or you go tell her parents, say, we just the joke, oh. I don't know, say she go buy like that. What be your reason why you go hit her today? So apart from the fact that this lady is defending her husband, but deep down she's in pain if you look at me. You went to listen to this today. What thing you got to talk concerning husband beating your wife? Make no talk, make no reason, by being thinking that this one is like this and this one is not like that. See, for the gospel truth, wait till you go talk. If you as a woman come marry and your husband will beat you, or your daughter marry and your husband will beat her, wait till you go talk. Talk him, because in the same thing where they happen to this lady case. Alright, my people, who write about now, make we go on a musical break. I didn't come back to give you the

0: mix.
1: Eh, correction, the beauty center one eye now no open, like in close, like eh, the other eye will close, will open, so if it red finish. Now he talks in a correction, now he correct you.

Welcome back from that, musical break. 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It says, my love language is money. Ada says she likes all love languages. Yes, now, who not like better thing? They don't first sing them. Who not like better thing? Who not like better thing? I mean, you with the list, you don't like better thing. You know, since some people got to ask this Arasta Webby, Nigerian singer Arasta. You never heard the name before? I mean, the name they fans of familiar. Now, that girl where you know, maybe she did talk this one today. You know, say, she be a very popular person and single. People will be asking questions, waiting be your love language. If person like you now, waiting will do so that she will make you happy. She got to tell them today, say, her friend number one love language is money. Another one, an act of service, also quality time, words of affirmation and love, or in fact anything love language, she gets them. But the first one is money. And make we emphasize on that money part. If you don't like money, what you go like? As you put down first, people when they ask questions, say, even you don't make plenty money, you say talk about money. Money they complete. My people, money no they complete though. Because if you think say you don't get money, someone will not even get like yourself, you better pass that person and you see they complain. What you go won't make the person will not get at all at all talk. Now so life be you know really balanced. Then below the ask, then they talk, say God, I want more money. Then below the ask, go say God, I want to become a billionaire. Then the thousand people say God, I want to become a billionaire. Let me wait, get ordinary, you know, reach 1,000, now 100. God, I want to have thousands of naira. Then the people will be billionaire already. They say, God, I want to become a trillionaire. Or even the zillionaire self. Anything will go be like bundle. Money, bundle, you know, they finish. And you know, they complete. So now, waiting till I start the 10 people today so that you self with the ask them. Before you go ask them self, no say, her love language, first, na money. Another one, another more money. More money. Because it doesn't say, wait till money no fee do, more money fee do. But that no means say you go to do bad thing, you know, make you get money. Get money in a very genuine way. And even God and the Holy Spirit itself, will they appreciate you. And things will they align for you. Not so you be, not be fake. So the last thing we did on my table today, before we go wrap up today's gist, it says, why dating a mature man can be so annoying? Nigerian lady reviews. So, some people, when they want to date, they will tell you, some ladies, they will tell you that they want to date a mature man and a matured mind also, so that the man will be advanced, you know, age is advanced and also maturity also, the person gets him. But this lady today, a Nigerian lady, they tell us, say, sometimes dating a matured man can be so annoying. Because you know, say the way they play with some other, you know, guys when no they too mature like that advanced. We're talking about age now, because maturity no matter the age sometimes, yes. Matured man, they say the person don't they advance, you know. It's kind of maybe some from 40 to 30 something to 50, as the case may be. Now you're dating that kind of man. You know, people who joke, or like, not those kinds of small joke where you go, they play with other younger guys. Like, maybe they just want to tease him and say, maybe I'm fed up. I'm no longer interested in this relationship. Just to pull his leg, my people, now so your relationship take end. Because they could take everything serious because they are ready, they are mean, they are serious. They don't want to play. They don't have the time. They lost your time to play. You get now waiting for the explain. But if they date younger guys, if you tell them that kind of thing, especially the Gen Z, they will just reason up. Maybe this person needs petting, or maybe I should buy shawarma so that you understand that kind of thing. Then we'll come back and say, what did you say that time? I was just joking. So this lady say, if for instance you can't go break up with a man, will be a very advanced man, like a matured man.
The next thing where him go do, na to first of all, go waka. Come up for that thing. You don't even beg you, like, you don't have the time. You just waka. Tell yourself, say, it is over. And they are done. Like, that kind of thing. So, I don't know whether 100% of matured men fall into this category. But, na her own observation. Now, what did she herself don't observe? Maybe she's speaking from experience. She don't date matured men before. I don't know. But my people, na so she talk am, and she when they talk am like this, he say, other people we don't do relationship with mature men, they feel relate. You when they listen to this today, whether you feel relate, have you never experienced them before? Alright, my people, now here I go talk rich for today's entertainment gist, and I want to say thank you so much for listening. Till tomorrow, I'll be bringing another fresh package. Keep listening to Esam Binoculars Radio. I remain your host,

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Jeremiah 29 verse 11. This program will feature the word healing, breaking of yokes, solution and deliverance. Anointed ministers of God will be there. Now Apostle Joshua E, Reverend Julius Odu, Reverend A.E. Okodua, and Bishop Dr. Musa E. The host, now Reverend Happy Agbonta. The date, now Wednesday 19th, Gorish Friday will be 21st of August 2026. At the time, now 5 p.m. daily, Bangang. The venue in our church auditorium, put there for off Osugbenu Road, Ebo J. Uromi, Edo State. Come one, come all. Jesus, I am the Lord.

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1: 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The voice you are hearing right now, and the host of today's episode, the voice behind the MIC, still your country brother Wasim, and I hope you all are having

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Don't go nowhere, every talk, every gist, every music, every information we share are well attended. And to everyone on the other side of the speaker, it's your boy Watson on the MIC. It's a new week, and I'm wishing you all having a very blessed

Special greetings to those listening to us across the globe, always feeling the satisfaction of the best effort we put in our day-to-day affairs, all the way with the shows and program talks. 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Always with Bliss. We always bring you the story, the talks, the gist in our town, in our neighboring communities every week. Don't change the dial. Welcome everyone back to the course of the show. But before we get in to the talks properly, before the knowledge and the information we have at the street to dispense, let me send out a happy birthday wishes to those always reaching out to us, celebrating their birthday today, this week, this month.

0: those who want to wish their loved ones a happy birthday, birthday shout out, hashtag voice of the street on our social media handles. Those who would love to be a part of this and don't know how to go about it, you can do this on our handles on TikTok, Instagram, else formerly Twitter, at Isan Binoculars. If you like hanging out on Facebook, we're there too at Isan Binoculars Radio and Television. Please stay informed. You can also send your wishes and love in the comment sections. This is a new week in the month of August. I really hope everyone is feeling blessed. So last week we talked about how it was for children going to school years ago and now, what has changed over time. Back then, there wasn't a lot of distraction for young minds. Then we got too much time on our hands. So when your parents see you are playing too much, they call you and give you tasks that will take your time. So then for the kids to avoid such tasks is to engage in studies, stay in school longer, for real studies. Every chance we had, it is for study. Yeah, we do a lot. There was a lot of bright minds all around. Before you see someone who is dumb and stupid, it's very hard. But that doesn't mean there weren't any. Every stage in school, we are actually maintained and respected. No shortcuts to anything or any merit. If you are merited by your rabbi, it means you end it through the right course. You understand what I'm saying? Yeah. You go through the KG sections, the primary section, and the secondary, and these are actually tough process to achieve really then. Unlike now, if you can only go through KG and the primary section then successfully, you can stand out anywhere. Let alone adding the secondary level, then you will be bold to speak as a student. Over time, the discipline has diminished and withered away just like that. Even a secondary school's graduate now can't even speak properly or get some spelling right. What is really going on? I know there has been a lot of changes over time, but some things never changes. The sooner we realize that, the better for all of us. We'll be going on a short commercial music break. Don't go nowhere, we'll be right back shortly to continue our discussion. Stay tuned.
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3: Yeah, welcome back from the commercial musical break. Still your country brother Awasin on the MIC right here at the Esan Binoculars Radio and Television. If you are just joining in, this is the street show, Voice of the Street. Always live every week. We'll be talking about issues, about educations, the integrity and the vitality it stands for in our country, in our town, in our state, in our nation at large. Let's try and make our streets safe and peaceful to dwell. Like these, at a time like this, discussions of enlightenment should be accommodated to our social growth and for the betterment of the nation. Precisely, in the present world, technology taking over everything from the scratch to the top, and we are letting it grow wrongly. Me personally, I'm not against technological growth and advancement. The only problem I'm seeing is, what about the nearest future, when the old and brilliant mind behind all these innovations are gone dead? Believe me, with the rates at which the technological development is growing and advancing, some wouldn't want to go through school anymore. Tell me, why would they want to do that? By the way, when they can achieve what they want at the tip of their fingers. Just a few keystrokes away, then you are done. This is why most of the time the world is never in a balanced state. There are too many clueless and unskilled people moving and creating headaches for others all around our community, our state, and our country. We should really examine that. This is why the wealth and the power of this world are always one-sided. All the scholars out there, all the brilliant minds behind all these innovations we have now, they also procreate too, like the common peasants. Maybe one or two of their kids following their footsteps. That power still remains within their reach, their environment, their families. If those ones that have every reason and opportunity to grow still end up being stupid and careless, what chance do you think you have? You that have nothing to start with, or you that have nothing to fall back to? As a common person, your best and only asset is your mind. Let's try and take care of that. Well, because of time, this will be a wrap on the street show today, Voice of the Street. But before leaving the studio, I'd like to share with you the email address for you to reach out on for your jingle and adverts, for sponsorship, for feedbacks and information, for reviews on the programs you enjoy on the radio. This is Wasin, still on the MIC. We'll continue more on this next week. Always keep locked into Esan Binoculars Radio and Television. 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Have a very nice day.
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1: Welcome to news headlines from Eastern Binoculars Radio Uromi. As usual, I'll be giving stories from different newspapers. So the first one I have here is the Nation newspapers. The France calendar says Yekini Idayi sworn in as new speaker of Edo House of Assembly. BBC Niger 11, Nature voluntarily exits show. Three BBC Niger housemates who apparently exited show. Some of the Nation newspapers, actress Etinosa Idemudia hails Macy Johnson, calls her mini god. Davido poses with boss auntie and Bemi Orugu John in London. VIS enforces the last number plate rules. Edo Assembly Speaker resigns amid impeachment threats. Some of the Nation newspapers, Obasanjo pays surprise congratulatory visits to Adeleke after all. The last letter says Edo Assembly Speaker resigns. Away from the Nation newspapers, let me take you to Punch newspapers. The first letter says son hacks mother to death in Ondo. Osunpu, Adeleke campaign begins head count on electoral violence victims. Nigeria's headline inflation falls to 15.43% in July. INEC dismisses ghosts higher voters claim in Osun election. Federal government writes IATA requests campaign change of Osubi airport code. Police warn against forceful takeover of local government. Wasn't the Punch newspapers, politicians also use and dump pastors. Primate Ayodele. Gary can stabilize Man United but won't win EPL. Karaga. Prayers, not money, won us Osunpu, says Dr. Deji Adeleke. Federal government, IFAD and VCD distribute equipment and empowerment tools to Kogi farmers and PWDs. Kano completes 867 of 1,557 projects, says commissioner. Mali jails broadcaster and influential critical of junta for 7 years. BOA strengthens support for women farmers, targets agricultural inputs access gap. Building Institute urges builders to lead policy formulation. The last letter says police probe disappearance of 19-year-old woman in Ekiti. Away from that newspaper, let me take you to Vanguard newspapers. The first letter says Michael Obi reveals how his name was changed from Michael to Mikael. 2027, Guama and Patamis camps trade claims as Gombe policies heat up. I still pay royalties to my brother for taking his name, JJ Okocha. Adeleke's victory may be APC spokescreen ahead of 2027. Wabara. Osun, police warned against forceful takeover of the local government secretariat. Was on the Vanguard newspapers. You are my lane. You are in my lane. I won't move. Nollywood actress Jemima Osunde confronts one way driver in Lagos. Continue to deliver good governance, Obasanjo tells Adeleke. How 17-year-old Adeleke used ChatGPT before killing mother and brother. U.S. outlines what immigrants can do after becoming American citizens. Edo Assembly Speaker resigns amid impeachment moves. The last letter says, why I stopped trying to quit smoking. Omale. Hey, from Danita Bass, let me take you to Daily Post newspapers. The first letter says, Taraba not poor. Resources underutilized and mismanaged by government. Nyame. Sure, blast Adeleke for endorsing Tinubu despite deaths of several Osun people. Illegal mining in Nigeria links to terrorism and insecurity. UN speaks after meeting NSDC. Over 30 fear dead, 50 houses touched as terrorist attack plays to commit. Transfer, Mourinho approves Real Madrid's move for Arsenal midfielder. Incumbency does not guarantee electoral victory. ADC tells APC. It's not a Vanguard newspaper. Daily Post newspapers. Delusional to think it will be like Osun election. Rufai Oseni predicts 2027 election. Russia confronts US and Turkey over plan to arm Ukraine. Bibi Naija to the 11. Kamsi becomes third housemate to be evicted. ADC only exists in few northern government areas. Jigawa governor's aide blasts party over Osun election. 2027. Learn from Davido. You can remove Tinubu, Timini France to Nigerian youths. Transfer. Man United join Arsenal in race to sign Victor Osimhen from Galatasaray. The last candidate says FCT reactions as flooding hits Abuja. And that was wrapping up today's news headlines. Thank you for listening. I am Judy Shineye saying enjoy the rest of your day.
2: My betatious Nigeria country people, my Obonga listeners, I salute now. How on a day today? And I say welcome to News Across Your Zone from Niger on Top Place on Binoculars Radio 105.1 Urumi. My name now Jojo Namani. I'll be a short G Radio Country brother on Top the MIC. And no time to check time make we begin this summary the update we show for the news as the matter the HOT. First thing for the ritual, say ADC Chieftain Arebo Shuladon congratulate Governor Adeleke in talks to Osun people decision must be respected. Osun election, Southeast youth, when they urge voters make them use PVC wisely for inside 2027. Stay on top of Osun poll outcome, affirmation of people's resolve to retain Adeleke. This only come from IPAC. And we could tell you also say, the Nigerian Customs Service on arrest an importer and a clearing agent for alleged importing 399 JJF pump action guns with rifle through the Khan Island port. We could tell you say Plateau State Police Command, they don't commence Operation Velvet, but in line with Inspector General of Police Olatunji Rewan Disu's directive so that they go improve road safety and reduce traffic crash. NFF don't sack Super Falcons technical crew after World Cup miss. We could tell you also say 2027 election, Southeast youth they launch use PVC wear campaign and they want politicians against rigging. EU don't release 2.3 million euro

Amiibo, born of fire, raised by peace. If you like Igbo, marry Igbo, mother Igbo, then you are Igbo. Okay. Proudly Igbo, Abumoye Igbo, and Ibundi Igbo, the chosen ones, drop. Love it or hate it, you can't ignore it. Bless us and you prosper. Hate us and you suffer.

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We are one people, one destiny. Join us, the Igbo Community Network. We are all connected forever.

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0: Alive Chapel joyfully invites you to the consecration and enthronement of our bishop-elect, Rev. 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
0: 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At the church auditorium, in Tieozoba Road, behind Yorkville Resort.

It started in Oguta, Imo State, Nigeria, North Africa.

0: sporting a Striker Cup yellow hairstyle days after marrying longtime partner Georgina Rodriguez in a private ceremony in Portugal following Portuguese exit from the 2026 World Cup. This is the Beat of Sport from Asian Binoculars Radio. I am Big Billy saying you have a lovely day and God bless you all.
1: Welcome to entertainment news from Asian Binoculars Radio, Urumi. First, the headlines. I am sick of Nigerians acting lawless. Jemima Osunde reacts to unruly drivers. Baby Niger Season 11. Organizers review why Neche took voluntary exits. I am Judith Chineye. Now the entertainment news in details. Nollywood actress Jemima Osunde has expressed anger after a road user allegedly drove against traffic in Lagos, saying she refused to give way to the vehicle. Osunde spoke in a video shared online alleging that the driver left his lane to avoid traffic and enter a lane meant for motorists heading towards Lekki. She said she remained in her lane and blocked the vehicle, insisting that motorists should not break traffic rules simply to avoid congestion. In another headline, Big Brother Naija Season 11 organizers have confirmed the reasons why Neche took a voluntary exit from the show. In a statement released by Multi Choice Nigerian and by Big Brother Naija production team, they claim that Neche left due to pressing personal matters that require her immediate attention. Neche announced to the other contestants that she was leaving after Sunday's live eviction show. To wrap up the entertainment news, listen to the headline that made up the stories again. I am sick of Nigerians acting lawless. Jemima Osunde reacts to untruly drivers. Baby Niger Season 11. Organizers review why Neche took voluntary exits. And that was today on entertainment news. Thank you for listening. I am Judith Chineye. Have a nice day.
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5: 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First, the headlines. Ferrari's first electric car sales for $40 billion. BOA strengthens support for women farmers, targets agricultural input access gap. I am Edna Fowles with the business news in details. Ferrari's first ever

0: production electric car, the Lucy, has sold for $40 billion at auction despite a controversial reception to the model following its launch. The 2026 Ferrari's Lucy tailor-made was sold at an RM Sotheby's auction in Monterey, California over the weekend. Meanwhile, the Bank of Agriculture has said it is strengthening support for women farmers by expanding access to agricultural finance and inputs to boost production, strengthen livelihoods, and improve their participation in the agricultural value chain. The bank disclosed this in a statement issued to journalists on Monday, highlighting its interventions to address persistent barriers confronting women farmers, including limited access to finance, inputs, technology, mechanism, and markets. This is all we have for you from Esambay Nucleus Radio Business News. I am Edna Fowers. Thank you for listening. Have yourself a great day.
1: Welcome to News Across the Globe on Esambay Nucleus Radio. First, the headlines. Trump says Hamas is giving up guns, urges Israel to halt Gaza strikes. Netanyahu blocks Gaza D until Hamas disarm, holding 60% of Strip. I'm Joseph Osamori Gwari. Now the news in details. Trump said Monday he had made progress persuading Hamas to disarm and demanded Israel stop all strikes in Gaza, offering no exception. Fox News quoted him saying, Hamas members are giving up their guns and that the U.S. has its own relationship with the group, even as he referenced recent ceasefire violation and Hamas' effort to rebuild weapon stocks. Meanwhile, no breakthrough emerged from Netanyahu's three-hour meeting with Jared Kushner, when Israeli leader ruling out any ceasefire progress, troop withdrawal or reconstruction until Hamas fully disarmed. Israel said the IDF would keep operating in Gaza and propose a U.S. general to supervise Hamas' weapon handover, while two working groups were set up on disarmament and demilitarization. To wrap up news across the globe, the headlines again. Trump says Hamas is giving up guns, urges Israel to halt Gaza strikes. And they will block Gaza D until Hamas disarm, holding 60% of Strip. I am Joseph Osamu Iguari. That is the size of news across the globe. Thank you for listening. Have a great day. Welcome to the religious segment on Esambay Nucleus Radio. First, the headlines. Two peoples, two states. The unwavering position of the popes and the Holy See. Pope says sport can be a prophecy of peace ahead of Mediterranean Games. I'm Joseph Osamu Iguari, and now the news and details. The two-state solution is and remains the only possible path to peace between Israel and Palestine. Popes have changed, as has the situation in the Middle East, where violence and division have intensified dramatically since 7 October 2023. Yet, for almost 8 years, the Holy See's diplomatic position has remained unshakable. Two states as the only prospect capable of guaranteeing justice and a just and lasting peace. Pope Leo XIV is the latest to forcefully reaffirm this historic position, which has endured through the decades despite the Israeli government's firm rejection of it. Meanwhile, four athletes from Atletica Vaticana are set to take part in the 20th Mediterranean Games, which will be held in the southern Italian city of Taranto from August 21st to September 3rd. Around 4,000 athletes from 26 countries in Africa, Asia, and Europe, all linked by the Mediterranean Sea, will compete in 33 different sports. Ahead of the event, Pope Leo XIV expressed his hope that the 2026 Mediterranean Games may offer the world a visible sign of peace and encounter. To wrap up religious news, the headlines again. Two peoples, two states, the unwavering position of the popes and the Holy See. Pope says sport can be prophecy of peace ahead of Mediterranean Games. That is it for Religious News. Thank you for joining. Have a good day.
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3: Hello and welcome to Eastern Binoculars Radio. Your weather forecast for Rumi, Eastern Northeast local government, predicted by Metro States. My name is Jay Chris. By 12 a.m., there will be a light rain of 73 degrees Celsius or relative humidity of 97%. And by 6 p.m., there will be a rain of 79 degrees Celsius or relative humidity of 84%. And by 8 p.m., there will be a light rain again of 75 degrees Celsius or relative humidity of 92%. And the temperature of stable through 11 p.m. which is relative humidity of 95%, and the sun will rise by 6:26 a.m. and the sun will set by 6:55 p.m. and that will be that in weather forecast for Rumi East and Northeast local government, predicted by Metro States. Stay tuned and stay connected. Don't touch the dial. Thank you.
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They present 3 days indoor crusade with the team God Get Plan for You. Jeremiah 29 verse 11. This program will feature the word healing, breaking of yokes, solution and deliverance. Anointed ministers of God will be there. Now Apostle Joshua E, Reverend Julius Odu, Reverend A.E. Okodua, and Bishop Dr. Musa E. The host, now Reverend Happy Agbonta. The date, now Wednesday 19th, Glorious Friday will be 21st of August 2026. At the time, now 5 p.m. daily, Bangang. The venue in our church auditorium will be for off Osubenu Road, Ebo J. Uromi, Edo State. Come one, come all. Jesus, I am the Lord.

out there and a lovely welcome to today's entertainment gist. So I'll read it to you from your Make Sense radio station, A-Sound Binoculars Radio Uromi. I am your host, Ms. Judy K, and today I've got a lot of information. Present happening for that side of entertainment industry where I want yarn you today. So make you just sit down wella as usual. Not just being haste, I think of beg you all. Because you know why? He will interest you to know all the latest happening. You know, say information day Nanja, latest happening, they happen every day, just like the name sounds, latest happening. So you go there somehow, say so you don't know what's gonna happen. I see the inside Nanja, even though say no day Nanja, it goes still day interesting. Make you know what's gonna happen for our border country, Nigeria. So my people, before we dive into the program proper, before we forge ahead, make a sharp ego on. Yes, this musical break, special one dedicated to our lovely fans out there. When they listen and they enjoy our gists, our programs, make we dance to this small musical break and they come back to give you the full info as the day on my table today. That's my name.

from that short musical break to the festival day on my table. Eh, me could just say continue. Me would dive into the program as the day hot. Because Tori Yagba. For the first up, the first headline says, I want this woman out of my space. Actress Dio Adele calls us mother. Maybe you probably be wondering why a daughter would be selling her mother out of her space. Because that is exactly what is happening here. Nollywood actress, where they call her Adele. Eh? Now she did say her mama today, made the mama come off for her house. Say she don't tire out. And you go there, think many things now, right? Say what thing happen? Children of this nowadays, hold up. First of all, you need to hear what thing the woman do before you go judge. So they say, Nigerians, jump into conclusion, we are just like 5 or 6. They know they have a whole break. You just, you hear something, you don't need to jump into conclusion. Hey, now your mama is the same, you come out for house. My people, what thing happen? We say, this Nollywood actress, she took it to her social media handles to share stories of them, you know. Sorry, what thing happened? Why she is finally telling her mother to leave her house? First, she first raised concern about her brother. Yes, that her brother is addicted to drug, and she know if he take him again. And she gave mama, the mama know they do anything to at least stop the brother from smoking and taking her drugs. To the extent, say the brother don't become addicted to drug. And again, she called the people say she started paying bills from the age 16. Like age of 16, now she started to pay bills, like pay house rates. You can imagine that, right? Imagine say you get mama and your mama they are alive. And you're picking with this 16 years, a girl child. You know if you take care of them. Like according to the lady, she said their mama made them homeless for like 3 consecutive times in their life. Even when she was still a very young girl, a teenager. The behavior of the mother made them homeless. All of them just cater like this, made them find where to at least put their head. Now that time, at the age of 16, first time, she considered to pay for house rent. She did work. Eh? She says since that time till now, she has been working hard. But the money, she doesn't know where the money they go. She don't know where things they use that money they do because of her mama. Her mama, they squander money, they spend money. So today, she says she's finally tired of her mother. Made the mama come up for her house because she has a small baby, a girl child to take care of. And that behavior of her brother, care is not taken, it will affect that her daughter. Now why she said they made everybody come out, made they go. Really that mama. Mama we know the, according to her, in her words, a mama we know the responsible. She is always pandering money, lavishing money. There's this pain that comes that you are working hard. You as a person, you are working very, very hard to earn a living, to at least acquire some properties, but you couldn't do it. You can't even do it now because of waiting. Something like a termite is, eating your money up. That's just the scenario that this lady is talking about. So she can't bring and come to social media. May everybody hear her. And you now, I can't bring and come to your own ear. Make you shout here what's in the happen because, say, some people, they get a little, they live their life, will go affect them tomorrow. Some parents, yes. Say, for civic education, they teach us what they call irresponsible parenthood. I know that you still remember that topic, right? Hey. Well, I'm not calling her mother responsible. I'm just giving you this, so that you go understand. Say, even if her mama know they exactly the way she describe them, some parents are like that. They know even they think about children. But in their mind and their own self. It go shock you, say, some old women at their age, the only thing they think about now, their lip gloss, their nail polish, their nails to fix, their eyelashes. Old mama, her powder. For face, her fine clothes, where this 16-year-old girl go they wear, she go they wear them. She no care about children. She go they even they drag clothes. You understand that kind of stuff. So woman where they behave like that, or a parent where they behave like that, how you want to take they teach your children some morals? You get so those ones are called irresponsible parenthood. And when they come back fire, now when that your pikin can't grow. And that time you go expect miracle to happen, eh? Because when you not train when you small, now that time when you don't grow, now you can't tell everybody, say, I try my best. Try your best for where?
So this Nollywood actress, their mama no try, even while she's growing up, because of that now, she don't tire to take care of a woman when no even try take care of herself. Alright, moving forward to the next thing for a day on my table today. Davido washes hands of politics after uncle's re-election. Yes, you know, say when the uncle of David, Davido, where you popular Davido, everybody know, right? Maybe you say when you listen, you be a fan of Davido. Yeah, I know, right? Because Davido get fans all over the world. People were like, I'm genuine, yo. Omo, you need to see everybody's post status when this Davido uncle win the election. Don't they jubilate? They are happy that Davido is happy. I am happy that my this is happy. This, that, that. So, where the uncle was campaigning for the election where they just concluded, we see Davido helping the uncle, you know, join the campaign, you know, join forces together. I know say Davido gave his own fans and the uncle also. So they can't join and together campaign together. People can't even they call the Davido name, say you don't change from music to a politics, say you are not a politician, that kind of stuff. But today they answer them, say now we uncle will be Ademola Adeleke, don't win this election. Eh? So you don't wash hand come off for politics and you know be politician, no. So that you now, when they try to call a politician tomorrow, if he come out one of your teeth, though, allegedly, because Davido, he guarantee you reply one person for X, we would know, say, almost some people, eh, they too do. They can't even ask Davido whether you will come back for your uncle's election. Eh, you dey London, you dey campaign for person wey dey Nigeria. Say how you won't take votes now, because even your own votes count. All those can't talk. Now what they tell the video, you get. So the video can't reply that one particular person. The one with best, even the person where you reply tell you best fam. Can't see best people will read the comments. Say yes, that I feel come, I go come back, like taking the first flight to go and vote for my uncle. But you, when they ask me this question, I know you can't do this. Oh my god, now why one person come reply that the video comment say or more rich people rich people are that guy issue. So as the video come tell everybody today, say if no be politician, no, yes, the one person that I want to like he campaigned for, his uncle has won the election and he don't watch can come up for politics. Oh more, you need to see comment. People can they tell them to say na lie, you know if you leave politics now, say not be now where you don't start them, because now you mobilize youth. Eh? Say the youth they really show that they have, they in fact they can move.

0: energy.
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1: 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The voice you are hearing right now, and the host of today's episode, the voice behind the MIC, still your country brother Wasim, and I hope you all are

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Don't go nowhere, every talk, every gist, every music, every information we share are well attended. And to everyone on the other side of the speaker, it's your boy Watson on the MIC. It's a new week, and I'm wishing you all having a very blissful day.

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I take it again, our WhatsApp chat line is 00519918139. Drop your messages and you will get a link to streamers from every part of the world, so you too can be linked into all the information you need. Always with Bliss. We always bring you the story, the talks, the gist in our town, in our neighboring communities every week, don't you?

Welcome everyone back to the course of the show. But before we get into the talks properly, before the knowledge and the information we have are the street to dispense, let me send out a happy birthday wishes to those always reaching out to us celebrating their birthday today, this week, this month, this day. Those who want to wish their loved ones a happy birthday, birthday shout out, hashtag voice of the street on our social media handles. Those who would love to be a part of this and don't know how to go about it, you can do this on our handles on TikTok, Instagram, else formerly Twitter, at Isan Binoculars. If you like hanging out on Facebook, we're there too, at Isan Binoculars Radio and Television. Please stay informed. You can also send your wishes and love.

0: in the comment sections. This is a new week in the month of August. I really hope everyone is feeling blessed. So last week we talked about how it was for children going to school years ago and now, what has changed over time. Back then, there wasn't a lot of distraction for young minds. Then we got too much time on our hands. So when your parents see you are playing too much, they call you and give you tasks that will take your time. So then for the kids to avoid such tasks is to engage in studies, stay in school longer, for real studies. Every chance we had, it is for study. Yeah, we do a lot. There was a lot of bright minds all around. Before you see someone who is dumb and stupid, it's very hard. But that doesn't mean there weren't any. Every stage in school, we are actually maintained and respected. No shortcuts to anything or any merit. If you are merited by your rabbi, it means you end it through the right course. You understand what I'm saying? Yeah. You go through the KG sections, the primary section, and the secondary, and these are actually tough process to achieve really then. Unlike now, if you can only go through KG and the primary section then successfully, you can stand out anywhere. Let alone adding the secondary level, then you will be bold to speak as a student. Over time, the discipline has diminished and withered away just like that. Even a secondary school graduate now can't even speak properly or get some spelling right. What is really going on? I know there are there has been a lot of changes over time, but some things never changes. The sooner we realize that, the better for all of us. We'll be going on a short commercial music break. Don't go nowhere, we'll be right back shortly to continue our discussion. Stay tuned.
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2: 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Oh, hey, hey, Nase Kamiye Wo Toy Show, Nase Kamiye Wo Uromi. Esa Binoculars, Wa Toy, Wa Chujo Aigrebe, Wa Aka Hebi Malu Medana. Ibuke Tanoye. Oh yeah.
3: Yeah, welcome back from the commercial musical break. Still a contributor watching on the MIC right here at the Saint Binoculars Radio and Television. If you are just joining in, this is the street show, Voice of the Street. Always live every week. We'll be talking about issues about education, the integrity and the vitality it stands for in our country, in our town, in our state, in our nation at large. Let's try and make our streets safe and peaceful to dwell. Like these, at a time like this, discussions of enlightenment should be accommodated to our social growth and for the betterment of the nation. Precisely. In the present world, technology taking over everything from the scratch to the top, and we are letting it grow wrongly. Me personally, I'm not against technological growth and advancement. The only problem I'm seeing is what about the nearest future, when the old and brilliant mind behind all these innovations are gone dead. Believe me, with the rate at which the technological development is growing and advancing, some wouldn't want to go through school anymore. Tell me, why would they want to do that? By the way, when they can achieve what they want at the tip of their fingers. Just a few keystrokes away, then you are done. This is why most of the time the world is never in a balanced state. There are too many clueless and unschooled people moving and creating headaches for others all around our community, our state, and our country. We should really examine that. This is why the wealth and the power of this world are always one-sided. All the scholars out there, all the brilliant minds behind all these innovations we have now, they also procreate too, like the common peasants. Maybe one or two of their kids following their footsteps. That power still remains within their reach, their environment, their families. If those ones that have every reason and opportunity to grow still end up being stupid and careless, what chance do you think you have? You that have nothing to start with, or you that have nothing to fall back to. As a common person, your best and only asset is your mind. Let's try and take care of that. Well, because of time, this will be a wrap on the street show today, Voice of the Street. But before leaving the studio, I'd like to share with you the email address for you to reach out on for your jingle and adverts, for sponsorship, for feedbacks and information, for reviews on the programs you enjoy on the radio. This is Wasin, still on the MRC. We'll continue more on this next week. Always keep locked into it on Binoculars Radio and Television. 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Have a very nice day.
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1: government areas. Jigawa governor's aide blasts party over Osun election. 2027, learn from Davido, you can remove Tinubu, Timini France to Nigerian youths. Transfer, Man United join Arsenal in race to sign Victor Osimhen from Galatasaray. The last candidate says FCT, reactions as flooding hits Abuja. And that was wrapping up today's news headlines. Thank you for listening. I am Judy Shineye saying enjoy the rest of your day.
2: My better

As Nigeria country people, my Obonga listeners, I salute now. How on a day today? And I say welcome to News Across Your Zone from Niger on Top Place on Binoculars Radio 105.1 Urumi. My name is Jojo Namani. I'll be a Shoji Radio Country brother on top the MIC. And no time to check time, we could begin this summary, the update we show for the news as the matter the HOT. Best info with the Richard say ADC Chieftain Arebo Shuladon congratulate Governor Adeleke in talking Oshun people decision must be respected. Oshun election, Southeast youth, when they urge voters make them use PVC wisely for inside 2027. Stay on top of Oshun Pool outcome, affirmation of people's resolve to retain Adeleke. This only come from IPAC. And we could tell you also say, the Nigerian Customs Service on arrest an importer and a clearing agent for alleged importing 399 JJF pump action guns with rifle through the Khan Island port. We could tell you say Plateau State Police Command, they don't commence Operation Velvet, but in line with Inspector General of Police Olatunji Rewand Disuse directive so that they go improve road safety and reduce traffic crash. NFF don't sack Super Falcons technical crew after World Cup miss. We could tell you also say 2027 election, Southeast youth they launch use PVC wear campaign under the one politicians against rigging. EU don't release 2.3 million euro to fight cholera as Nigeria gets 1.5 million euro for incident money. Oyo ADC Guba candidate don't unveil campaign council and they pledge local government autonomy for inside there. ECOWAS, with the Economic Community of West African States, they don't pick 60 startups from 6,000 of original world. And we could tell you also say Nigeria inflation rate don't drop to 15.43%. Man, we go tip shoe for Kanu Mosque. They don't send and go prison. Troops don't for a mass adoption for Zamfara. Congratulovia. Say them fear achieve that one. Kwara State All Progressive Congress APC governorship aspirant. We name be Femi Sani Araba. In don't congratulate Oshun State Governor Ademola Adeleke on top of the weekend victory for inside the election. He described the remainder of the importance of internal coercion as fairness and inclusion for politics. Ma, no allegedly by a 60-year-old mother with cutlass for own door. Waiting will happen, will be said an officer to not to buy mama. Very sad news there. Nance, the Oshin, will make them release Oshun LG allocation. Trump don't threaten to bomb Oman if he gets away of Iran D. A good day, you say NDLEA don't destroy 4.6 tons of suspected cannabis found for Edo. Steam for the matter, 10 Nollywood stars will die for 2026. Their faces don't show for the paper. And Coventry don't sign Super Eagle striker Awoniyi from Forest. Steam for the news today, Scottish FA don't withdraw support for FIFA president Infantino. Edo State House of Assembly Speaker Blessing Agueva could not resign on top report of possible removal from office in the site the request for a resignation to maintain peace for inside the state and in time Governor Okpebholo for his support. Why I never won African Player of the Year award? This only come from the legendary footballer JJ Okocha. No way monarch hospitalized Crown Prince don't become regent. We could tell you also say, but inside the matter with the rituals, children talk say, I delegate family politics. It is about cash cow, private interest, and in the question the video position on Tinubu. We could tell you say, actress Jemima Osunde don't confront the motorists for Lagos for allegedly driving against traffic. And we could tell you say, as part of this process, the leadership don't direct structures across all local government area of Oshun State, where they immediately begin documenting every person where they affected by violence before, during, and immediately after the election. Yes, that one concerned the election we have for Oshun. I said that they

we were too. The tears can't erase the evil they did to our motherland. Yes, we forgive, but never again.

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0: Welcome to news on our reaching from Mason Binoculars Radio Uromi. Thursday headlines. South Africa anti-immigration group set September 30th deadline for undocumented foreigners. Mr. Mark speaks. Edo Assembly Speaker resigns. FG Meta plan AI Academy to boost Nigeria's tech talent. My name is Joseph Osayamo Igonri, and now the news in details. South Africa's anti-immigration movement, March and March, has announced September 30, 2026 as a fresh deadline in its campaign against undocumented foreign nationals. The group made the announcement during a protest in Durban, held alongside the ongoing South African Development Community Summit. Protesters marched under the theme, "It's time to fetch your people," calling on African governments to take responsibility for their citizens living in South Africa without valid immigration documents. March and March described the September 30th action as a second wave of a June 30th protest and called on regional leaders to prepare for what it seemed mass deportation of undocumented foreigners. Reacting in an interview with our reporter, Mr. Mark almost said South Africa is supposed to be our sister country as we live peacefully with them in Nigeria, stressing that they should not be jealous of foreigners who are doing legitimate businesses. He urged both the government of South Africa and the government of Nigeria to put up measures to put it to rest for the sake of peace and our continued relationship.
1: Mark Omo is the name. Yes, South Africa is supposed to be our sister country, and we are all black Africans. And so, we have so many South Africa in Nigeria, and they are doing their businesses, nobody is disturbing them. We will not come one day to say they are getting more money than us, they are taking over our country. We are living peacefully with them. Why can't South Africans do same to Nigerians in South Africa and other nationals? Why are they apprehended? Why are they feeling that other nationals seize their economy? They are doing legitimate businesses. If there is any national that is doing illegal, you can arrest that person and prosecute that person. But if the person is doing legal businesses, don't try to be jealous or envious or become xenophobic against them.
0: In a separate news, the Speaker of the Edo State House of Assembly, Blessing Agbebaku, has resigned from his position. Agbebaku stepped down on Monday amid moves by some lawmakers to impeach him. His resignation was called. His decision to resign was taken after considering the broader interests of the state and his constituents. He expressed appreciation to Governor Monday Okpebholo for the support and cooperation he received during his tenure. Meanwhile, it was gathered that Yakini Adeyi, representing Akoko Edo 1, was, however, elected as the new speaker. We'll take a short break now, so to come. Meta, FG Meta Plan AI Academy to boost Nigeria's tech talent. Details of this and more will come shortly.

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0: 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This is Shambai Loculus Radio. You are tuned to news on the hour. And now the rest of the news. The Federal Ministry of Communications, Innovation and Digital Economy has partnered with Meta, the 3 million technical talent program and robotic and artificial intelligence Nigeria to launch an artificial intelligence academy aimed at expanding Nigeria's pool of AI talent and strengthening its technology ecosystem. The academy will focus on moving participants from basic AI awareness to practical application, offering training, technical support, and opportunities to develop and commercialize AI-powered solutions, Meta, the parent company of Facebook, said in a statement on Monday. The program will comprise three components: AI skill development, a startup pitchathon, and a six-week developer boot camp. And that is the size of things on the hour today. To bring it to a close, a reminder of the headlines that made this story. South African anti-immigration group said September 30th deadline for undocumented foreigners. Mr. Mark speaks. Edo Assembly Speaker resigns. FG Meta plan AI Academy to boost Nigeria tech talent. And that is it for news on the hour. For comment, feedback, and info, send your update to us on 0051918139. You can also give us an email on asambinoclass9@gmail.com. And on behalf of Asambinoclass Radio News Crew, thank you for listening. My name is Joseph Osayamo Iguanre saying, have a good day.
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6: 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I'm speaking right now. 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
7: Welcome to Sports Daily from Esan Banakola's Radio. I am Big Billy, first from the local sport. Super Falcons' hope of qualifying for the 2027 FIFA Women's World Cup in Brazil ended on Thursday after they lost 2-1 to South Africa in the Confederation of African Football playoff match at the 2026 WAFCON in Morocco. In a separate news, the proposed heavyweight blockbuster between Anthony Joshua and Tyson Fury has run into fresh turbulence, with promoter Frank Warren admitting the fight could be postponed unless the two camps reach an agreement over its venue. In another development, Cristiano Ronaldo has returned to Al Nassr training camp in Riyadh, sporting a striker cup yellow hairstyle days after marrying longtime partner Georgina Rodriguez in a private ceremony in Portugal following Portuguese exit from the 2026 World Cup.
8: Welcome to entertainment news from Esan Binoculars Radio Uromi. First, the headlines. I am sick of Nigerians acting lawless. Jemima Osunde reacts to unruly drivers. BB Niger Season 11, organizers review why Neche took voluntary exits. I am Judith Chineye. Now, the entertainment news in details. Nollywood actress Jemima Osunde has expressed anger after a road user allegedly drove against traffic in Lagos, saying she refused to give way to the vehicle. Osunde spoke in a video shared online alleging that the driver left his lane to avoid traffic and enter a lane meant for motorists heading towards Lekki. She said she remained in her lane and blocked the vehicle, insisting that motorists should not break traffic rules simply to avoid congestion. In another headline, Big Brother Nigeria Season 11 organizers have confirmed the reasons why Neche took a voluntary exit from the show. In a statement released by MultiChoice Nigerian and by Big Brother Nigeria production team, they claimed that Neche left due to pressing personal matters that require her immediate attention. Neche announced to the other contestants that she was leaving after Sunday's live eviction show. To wrap up the entertainment news, listen to the headline that

made up the stories again. I am sick of Nigerians acting lawless. Jemima Osunde reacts to untruly drivers. Maybe Nigerians in 11. Organizers review why nature took voluntary exits. And that'll be today on Entertainment News. Thank you for listening. I am Judith Chinenye. Have a nice day.

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3: It's good to have you with me on ASAM Binoculars Business News for the headlines. Ferrari's first electric car sales for $40 billion. BOA strengthens support for women farmers. Targets agricultural input access gap. I am Edna Fowles with the business news in details. Ferrari's first ever production electric car, the Lucy, has sold for $40 billion at auction despite a controversial reception to the model following its launch. The 2026 Ferrari's Lucy tailor-made was sold at an RM Sotheby's auction in Monterey, California over the weekend. Meanwhile, the Bank of Agriculture has said it is strengthening support for women farmers by expanding access to agricultural finance and inputs to boost production, strengthen livelihoods, and improve their participation in the agricultural value chain. The bank disclosed this in a statement issued to journalists on Monday, highlighting its interventions to address persistent barriers confronting women farmers, including limited access to finance, inputs, technology, mechanism, and markets. This is all we have for you from ASAM Binoculars Radio Business News. I am Edna Fowles. Thank you for listening. Have yourself a great day.
4: Welcome to News Across the Globe on ASAM Binoculars Radio. First, the headlines. Trump says Hamas is giving up guns, urges Israel to halt Gaza strikes. Israel blocks Gaza D until Hamas disarm, holding 60% of Strip. I'm Joseph Osamu Iguari. Now the news in details. Trump said Monday he had made progress persuading Hamas to disarm and demanded Israel stop all strike in Gaza, offering no exception. Fox News quoted him saying, Hamas members are giving up their guns and that the U.S. has its own relationship with the group, even as he referenced recent ceasefire violation and Hamas' effort to rebuild weapon stocks. Meanwhile, no breakthrough emerged from Netanyahu's three-hour meeting with Jared Kushner, when Israeli leader ruling out any ceasefire progress, troop withdrawal, or reconstruction until Hamas fully disarm. Israel said the IDF would keep operating in Gaza and propose a U.S. general to supervise Hamas' weapon handover, while two working groups were set up on disarmament and demilitarization. To wrap up news across the globe, the headlines again. Trump says Hamas is giving up guns, urges Israel to halt Gaza strikes. And they will block Gaza D until Hamas disarm, holding 60% of Strip. I am Joseph Osamu Iguari. That is the size of news across the globe. Thank you for listening. Have a great day. Welcome to the religious segment on ASAM Binoculars Radio First Day Lines. Two peoples, two states. The unwavering position of the popes and the Holy See. Pope says sport can be a prophecy of peace ahead of Mediterranean Games. I'm Joseph Osamu Iguari, and now the news in details. The two-state solution is and remains the only possible path to peace between Israel and Palestine. Popes have changed, as has the situation in the Middle East, where violence and division have intensified dramatically since 7 October 2023. Yet, for almost 8 years, the Holy See's diplomatic position has remained unshakable. Two states as the only prospect capable of guaranteeing justice and a just and lasting peace. Pope Leo XIV is the latest to forcefully reaffirm this historic position, which has endured through the decades despite the Israeli government's firm rejection of it. Meanwhile, four athletes from Atletica Vaticana are set to take part in the 20th Mediterranean Games which will be held in the southern Italian city of Taranto from August 21st to September 3rd. Around 4,000 outlets from 26 countries in Africa, Asia, and Europe, all linked by the Mediterranean Sea, will compete in 33 different sports. Ahead of the event, Obleo 14 expressed his hope that the 2026 Mediterranean Games may offer the world a visible sign of peace and encounter. To wrap up religious news, the alliance again. Two peoples, two states, the wavering position of the Popes and the Holy See. Pope says sport can be prophecy of peace ahead of Mediterranean Games. That is it for religious news. Thank you for joining. Have a good day.
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1: Hello and welcome to Eastern Binoculars Radio. It's a weather forecast for Rumi, Eastern Northeast local government, predicted by Metro States. My name is Jay Chris. By 12 a.m., there will be a light rain of 73 degrees Celsius, a relative humidity of 97%. And by 6 p.m., there will be a rain of 79 degrees Celsius, a relative humidity of 84%. And by 8 p.m., there will be a light rain again of 75 degrees Celsius, a relative humidity of 92%. And the temperature of stable through 11 p.m. which is relative humidity of 95%, and the sun will rise by 6:26 a.m. and the sun will set by 6:55 p.m. and that will be that in weather forecast for Rumi East and Northeast local government, predicted by Metro State. Stay tuned and stay connected. 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

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They present 3 days indoor crusade with the team God Get Plan for You. Jeremiah 29 verse 11. This program will feature the word healing, breaking of yokes, solution and deliverance. Anointed ministers of God will be there. Now Apostle Joshua E, Reverend Julius Odu, Reverend A.E. Okodua, and Bishop Dr. Musa E. The host, now Reverend Happy Agbonta. The date, now Wednesday 19th, Gorish Friday will be 21st of August 2026. At the time, now 5 p.m. daily, Bangan. The venue in our church auditorium, put there for off Usubin Road, M.O.J. Uromi, Edo State. Come one, come all. Jesus, I am the Lord.

Hello, my wonderful country people. A special greeting and a lovely welcome to you all to this special edition of the program we call my people, reaching you from the stable of Asian Bino Clash Radio. My name is Chidimen Big Billy, and today I can dag the ground behind the mic to give them plenty matter on top of the program. But before I go continue on, make I sharply go on a short musical break. Make you not stay with me because Big Billy will come back after this break. Alright, my wonderful country people, I welcome everybody back from that break. And if you just join us, this one at the program when they call my people, when they reach you from your number one radio station, Asian Bino Clash Radio. And my name is still the name Big Billy, like I talked before. Yes, on top of this program today, the topic when we want to dwell on, it can be what people call self-discipline. This self-discipline, I believe a lot of people don't hear it before. Even some people, they don't hear it, but they don't know what it means. Self-discipline can be the ability to control emotions and behaviors, to stay focused on long-term goals despite temptation. It acts as a muscle that strengthens through consistent, small delay actions such as removing distraction, setting specific goals, and protecting mindfulness. Key benefits include reduced stress, increased productivity, and enhanced resilience. Yes, this one I mean the meaning of self-discipline, the ability to control emotions and behavior to stay focused. Now, in everything when we do as human beings, if we are able to control our emotions and our behavior, there's nothing that will stop us. Because a lot of people, they have vision over a lot of things. Some people have dreams. Some people, they believe that one day they will be the person when go build plane when they use water instead of fuel. Or they believe one day they'll be able to build a car when they use water instead of fuel. Already they don't build cars when they use electricity. You just need to charge them. And then even though you don't put fuel diesel, you go drive the car. If the battery runs down, you charge them again. All those electronic cars, they don't already in existence. But people still have visions that maybe one day they'll be able to produce something that is even better than electric cars. But at the end of the day, no matter what you get for mind, no matter the dream, no matter the vision when you get as human being, when you don't have self-discipline, there is no way you will be able to achieve that. And this goes directly to everybody, whether you be businessman, businesswoman, you now person will be say you be artisan, student, you be civil servant, or you be self-employed and so on. Everybody needs self-discipline because it is the ultimate in order for you as a human being to be able to achieve success in that thing when you do. Because when you don't have self-discipline, you won't even know how to increase productivity. You won't even know how to increase that money when you make from your business. Because there are a lot of people when they say they do well for business, so, but at the end of the day, spending recklessly, not they allow their business to thrive. And at the end of the day, there are people who are maybe civil servants, who work in public or private enterprises. At the end of the day, how do you manage your salary? If you are the type of person when they spend above your earning, it shows that you lack self-discipline. It is very clear. So, in order for you to be able to make ends meet as a human being, you must have self-discipline. For example, you as a teacher, let me use a secondary school teacher, when they earn 150,000 naira monthly, and if at the end of the month, that money you spend up to 300,000 without even having something
good you are spending that money on. Maybe not the business you they put the money. Not be saying our children you they train for school. Not be saying our house you they build now. Or maybe you they invest the money for something that you know at the end of the day, this thing will bring return, and then you will have more money to spend at the end of the day. You lack self-discipline. If you are the type of person when they earn 150k monthly, and at the end of the day, only sweet mouth when they buy. If they come back from work every evening, if they use 3,000, they buy suya, go house. If you brunch for where they buy suya, finish, you go waka, go front. You brunch for where they sell barbecue, other than when they do roadside barbecue, you buy. You reach where they sell shawarma, you buy. And if you don't reach house, the woman when they close to your house, when they sell, Pep momo, you follow and buy. You are just spending and spending and spending. You are doing competition with your own self. Not me saying a person did they follow do competition. You are doing competition with yourself. You are earning 150,000. Do they buy clothes of 300,000 monthly? Who are you trying to impress? Whereby you can use half of that money to settle all the necessary things that you need, and then either you save the other one for the future. What we call a rainy day, or you invest that money for something that will bring profit at the end of the day. If you are not that type of person when they spend your money like that, investing that money into something that will bring returns, returns that will even be more than what you put into that business or that investment, you don't have self-discipline. That is it. That one don't come me say, I should work, may you not eat. No, I'm not trying to say you shouldn't eat, you shouldn't buy clothes. You shouldn't do one or two things that you feel at some point in time you need to do. Don't not be waiting here to try to. But if you are regularly spending unnecessarily for things that you don't even really need, or if spending on something that you can do without. For example, if you not buy suya in the evening, go house. You go leave, you go wake up the following morning. If God designed you to wake up the following morning, you go wake up. Now, if you calculate that money into the buy suya each day when they come back from work, if you calculate that money, if you actually put that money into something good, I'm not saying you don't eat, but if you channel that money into something that will, at the end of the day, bring small money back to your pocket or to your bank account, it would have been a lot better than spending that money on sweet mouth, suya, shawarma, things when you're not really necessary to you. Because whether you eat suya or not, you go live. There are people, they haven't tasted suya in years. I will use myself as an example. For a very long time, I never even know how suya they taste from mouth. I know they live today. Yes. So, those of you who will be saying, you they earn your salary, you spend maybe 40% of your salary on buying beer, drinking from one beer parlor every evening, you are coming from work to another. That is lack of self-discipline. And there's no way you'll be able to achieve something great if you have that mindset. Because first of all, the behavior when you get determines how your life will be. If you have a very nasty behavior, that's how your life will still be. If you have a very good character, good behavior, a well-coordinated behavior, now show everything about you will still be. Not be magic, it's just how life can be. Now I just tell you so. So you as a human being, as you live your life, make you know, say, for you to achieve something great, you must be self-disciplined. Even you as a student, you come to school, your mates enter school, you hang for gates. After a while, you from there, you come out, you go another person's house, you go there play PS5. When you call reach 145, you don't reach time for closing, you are back. Guy, after, make they go, student go, don't start to the leave school, you come out, you join crew of people when you go inside school, go learn. You come out. You don't come back from school, and welcome home, and you put your clothes where you go eat. You think you the do person, not yourself you the do. Because you lack self-discipline. Because if actually you have self-discipline, there's no way you will leave your papa and mama house. Come, say you the go school, at the end of the day, you can't go branch for somewhere else, they play PS5. And these are things that we see every day in our society. And the more you try to convince people, the more you are trying to
tell people that these things are wrong, the more you see say that they dwell inside that particular thing. And at the end of the day, in a very short while, they will start seeing the results. And the results, you know, they always pay well. And that will be the issue. Well, before I go continue with the program, make I sharply go on a musical break. Make we use this music from Davido. Make we take Stress Body. And after which, I will come back to continue with the program.

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Proudly Igbo, Abumoye Igbo, and Ibundi Igbo, the chosen ones, drum. 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

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We are one people, one destiny. Join us, the Igbo Community Network. We are all connected forever.

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1: 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Or local Nigerian studios.

In another development, the Nigerian Football Federation has directed members of the Super Falcons technical crew to step down with immediate effect. This follows a difficult 2026 campaign in which the team failed to secure an automatic ticket to the FIFA World Cup in Brazil. The NFF Executive Committee announced the decision in a brief notice on Monday without stating a reason for the directive. The Executive Committee of the Nigerian Football Federation has asked members of the technical crew of the Super Falcons to step down with immediate effect, the Federation said. However, reports that the decision comes after the Super Falcons endured a challenge

Women's African Cup of Nations campaign, where they began their Group C campaign with a defeat by Malawi, who were making their debut in the competition. Malawi went on to the reach of the final, where they lost to Cameroon, who won the World Cup title for the first time on Sunday. Nigeria's campaign ended in the quarterfinals after a defeat to Cameroon, denying the Super Falcons an automatic qualification ticket for the 2027 FIFA Women's World Cup. The Super Falcons subsequently had another opportunity to secure place at the World Cup through a playoff against South Africa, but also lost that match. The outcome leaves Nigeria facing another route in the bid to reach the World Cup, while the NFF has now ordered the technical crew to step down. Meanwhile, the Super Falcons technical crew is led by head coach Justin Badogo, supported by key assistants and backroom staff members. In November 2021, the NFF appointed coach Madogo and Edwin Nukon as member of the technical crew of the Super Falcons, in the line with the recent result to reject the team's technical crew. Recall that their male counterpart, the Super Eagles, had also failed to qualify for the 2026 FIFA World Cup, jointly hosted by the United States, Canada, and Mexico. Nigeria missed out on automatic qualification after finishing second in their group and subsequently lost to their African playoff final to DR Congo 4-3 on penalties after a 1-1 draw following extra time. And without info, I shall quickly observe a break, and when I'm back, I'll be giving you more info on the program. Please stay glued to your radio set, I don't touch the dial. Big Billy will be right back after this break.

All right, I welcome you back from that break. And if you're just joining in, this is Sports Review with Big Billy right here in the building. AC Milan winger Samuel Chukwueze is enjoying a new lease of life under new coach Ruben Amorim as the club prepare for the 2026-27 season. The Nigerian was one of Milan's standout performers in their preseason victory over Manchester United on Saturday, and it is releasing his new role under Amorim with one goal and two assists in their 4-2 win victory. After a summer of experimentation with his position, Chukwueze showed his workload that he could be a valuable addition to Amorim's squad. Against United, the Nigerian appeared to dispel any remaining doubt about his suitability for the wing-back role. Throughout his career, Chukwueze has primarily played as an attacking winger, but the new technical setup Amorim has thrown for his appeal to suit him well. Chukwueze is determined to make the most of the opportunity, both to help the team and to finally establish himself at Milan. Yes, he is a good coach, he trusts me, so he gave me an opportunity. Now it's up to me to seize it. He simply gave me faith, and I think I have to take advantage of it. I can't waste this one in a lifetime opportunity returning to Milan after my loan, Chukwueze told last co-season, the sport. Although it's a position I have to adapt to because I've never played in this position in my career, as a footballer, if a coach wants you to play in this position, you have to do it is by believing in yourself and in the coach because he knows what he wants. So I just have to keep working, believing in myself and that I can do it. For me, it's an opportunity I have to seize, and I know it is a difficult task, but I believe in myself and I know I can do it. That is what I'm going to do. The 27-year-old could not be in line for his best run in Italy since joining Milan in summer of 2023. Chukwueze recently returned to Milan after a long spell at Fulham, who opted against activating a 26 million purchase option included in the agreement. During his time at Fulham, the winger scored 3 goals and provided 4 assists in 23 appearances, forming a strong partnership with fellow Nigerians Alessi Iwobi and Calvin Bassey. And lastly, on Issan Badokula's Radio Sports Review today, Manchester City manager Ezno Maresca has highlighted the importance of Rodri to Manchester City, insisting that the Spanish midfielder is a player any team in the world would miss.

speaking about Hiti situation, Maresca pointed to Rodri's extraordinary individual achievement, saying, well, Rodri is a player that just won the World Cup, Ballon d'Or, a top player that all teams will need, as reported by Fabrizio Romano on X, formerly known on Twitter on Sunday. However, Maresca was keen to stress that City performances should not simply be attributed to the absence of their midfield superstar. It is not about if we miss Rodri or not, he said. Rodri has established himself as one of the most influential midfielders in the world football, and his absence naturally leaves a significant gap in City's squad. Maresca's comment, though, suggests that the focus should remain on the team as a whole rather than treating Rodri's absence as the only explanation for City's struggle. According to the transfer expert, Maresca confirms signing are coming at Man City. We know already before the game the things we need to do. We know what we have to do. We will be busy. And with that info, I've come to the close of this by Nucleus Radio Sport Review today, and I hope you enjoyed every bit of it. Please stay glued to your radio set and don't touch the dial. Big Billy saying to have a lovely day, and God bless you all.

Crusade, the elect word outreach on top collaboration with Help from Above Fire Ministry International to present 3 days indoor crusade with the team God Get Plan for You. Jeremiah 29 verse 11. This program will feature the word, healing, breaking of yokes, solution and deliverance. Anointed ministers of God will be there. Now, Apostle Joshua E., Reverend Julius Odu, Reverend A.E. Okodua, and Bishop Dr. Musa E. The host, now Reverend Happy Agbonta. The date, now Wednesday 19th, Glorious Friday will be 21st of August 2026. At the time, now 5 p.m. daily, Bangang. The venue in our church auditorium, for day 4 off Usubenu Road, M.O.J. Uromi, Edo State. Come one, come all. Jesus, I am the Lord.

Hello, Nigerians. Greetings from here, Nado. Thanks for hearing from us from Eastern Binocular Studio, like no other station my listeners are there. I truly salute because you people are wonderful, make no worry. Everywhere good, in fact, everywhere still more than memorized. Many sit down and relax because we get plenty to read. To dish out from this place that are full to come out program, who they call my people? Nado. I'm a foster theologian, if you call me Mr. T. I mean, they call this program until they carry matter come up from old school level. Carry on new school level based on the old things have passed away. And build everything then become new happening, update recent gist. This is the app for Abudu country, Nigeria and beyond. Therefore, for this another program, I was happy about where if you took more for this program, I'm 00519181139. Mark call and make it for 3600519181139. Our another program sources, now I have added from newspaper, Vara online, social media, network, Facebook friends, and other sources, now with the data. But just one there to go. Without wasting time and all the update, when just the play for everywhere now. Until the usual lesson, when just the app, when you the old newspaper, nearly all of the current, even tribune, all of them talk about Osunpu. They would talk how delicate they win the election, how delicate one. You know, understand, many of them, they talk kind of plenty. So, based on update, political gist from Osun State. According to the elected governor of Osun State, Governor Ademola Adeleke, he talks there is growth under his renewed agenda to be 4+1 tenor, which is renewed agenda. Governor Ademola Adeleke deeply appreciates President Senator Bola Ahmed Tinubu for his free and fair election when Shele for inside Osun State. Governor Ademola Adeleke now come made strong support by calling Mr. Presido a son of Osun State. Again, Governor Ademola Adeleke also reaffirmed his earlier endorsement of President, which is Presido Senator Bola Ahmed Tinubu, for a senator term, which is 4+1 tenor, to make 8 years straight in the 2027 presidential election. And so, Governor Adeleke talk for there. What Governor Adeleke Ademola the talk say for them, me say we will be one people, that is, he also love the APC, Mr. Presido, which he used as point of contact, so as they talk that one like that. Yes, so with all those G's, my people, for Osun State, in the family, as you all of now know, I don't give you the update yesterday before now, in the family tree, they say, a tree cannot make a forest, not at all, you know, and I know. In the same vein, since Mr. President is a full APC member, therefore, now anything the wife says is directly an APC agreed discussion with Presido Tinubu, her husband. So, because before we have the voice for outside, and the husband will discuss and have one-on-one, you understand? So, before this utterance in the public, now, like the event when we say, President White First Lady mentioned Burna Boy, Davido and Asake to establish a charitable foundation to support poor Nigeria. You know, say they use Akon, the Senegalese, as example that they should emulate, you know, understand? So according to what First Lady Remi Tinubu once talk for inside the launch of the National Community Food Bank program for Kogi State, right inside Lokoja, if you remove one out of three, I mean, Burna Boy, Davido, and Asake, as she talk, minus Davido now, when he don't already answer the calling of the First Lady to support Nigeria in his dealing. Let me explain what I mean. If Davido should sign it back to back with Governor Ademola Adeleke in his political career, and they are able to amass the winner of Osun State gubernatorial governorship election last Saturday, what are we not saying? What are we not saying? Let's say what we are saying, my people. What we are saying now is that Davido got pass mark for a start. And the people of Osun State should continuously be reminding Davido about the First Lady speech mentioning his name. If they don't act well, always tell them an eye is on them, because most of all these Nigerian politicians always use second tenor to pack their things like money, bag and baggages. They believe it is the last time in their lifespan to ever remain in such political position. Because Ademola Adeleke and Davido, his nephew,
You are hearing me now. So please and please don't disappoint the confidence that the people of Osun State bestowed on this 4+1 tenor again, making 8 years straight a win now. Once again, a big congratulations from here. In the Bible, they say in everything, there's a season. And so it be for this political season for Nigeria, when we'll see Chukwumaut for Osun State straight away from here, like this. So my people, so more no waste time. Now there, now we'll talk one finally before we conclude the matter for the day. So still on update. Vice President will be Shettima, he don't charge Southwest Development Commission say they won't deliver innovation. That is Kudo, ITV, Calendar One, and Radio Online. Say Vice President Shettima charges Southwest Development Commission on delivery innovation. So that is good. APC is still talking with the Tinubu crew, so that's good. Forward ever and backward ever. So we are all Nigeria. We only tell you before now. See, we are all Nigeria, not be by party. Party when you be, not be change of being a human being. That's how Adeleke, Ademola, they talk to Tinubu, they appreciate, and they wish a second tenor to be 4+4 will be 8. So 4+1 tenor, another tenor join straight will be 8. That means in now, not be that type where the phone say party. Maybe the country they were, individual where they did there. Now he go just come, you know, check his mind, use the church mind for him. The masses or the followers. So my point also come be for today, and then we'll match our final break. Finally today, as I remain a first theologian in Fikomi Ministry. See you same time, same station, Sabanakola, 3 tomorrow by the grace of God. Bye for now. My people, una.

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They present 3 days indoor crusade with the team God Get Plan for You. Jeremiah 29 verse 11. This program will feature the word healing, breaking of yokes, solution and deliverance. Anointed ministers of God, where could they dare? Now, Apostle Joshua E., Reverend Julius Odu, Reverend A.E. Okodua, and Bishop Dr. Musa E. The host, now Reverend Happy Agbonta. The date, now Wednesday 19th, Glorious Friday will be 21st of August 2026. At the time, now 5 p.m. daily, Bangan. The venue in our church auditorium will be for off Usubenu Road, M.O.J. Uromi, Edo State. Come one, come all. Jesus, I am the Lord.

and a lovely welcome to today's entertainment gist. So I'll be with you from your Make Sense Radio Station, ASAM Binoculars Radio Uromi. I am your host, Ms. Judy K, and today I've got a lot of information present happening for that side of entertainment industry. We are one year new today, so make you just sit down well as usual. Not just be in haste, I think I'll beg you, because you know why? He will interest you to know all the latest happening. You know, say information day, Nanja, latest happening, they happen every day, just like the name sounds, latest happening. So, you go there somehow, so you don't know anything they happen. I see the inside Nanja. Even if you know the Nanja, it go still there interesting. Make you know anything they happen for our border country, Nigeria. So, my people, before we dive into the program proper, before we forge ahead, make a sharp ego on. Yes, this musical break, special one dedicated to our lovely fans out there. When they listen and they enjoy our gists, our programs, make we dance to this small musical break and they come back to give you the full info as they do on my table today.

from that short musical break to the festive away day on my table. Eh, me could just continue. Me would dive into the program as it is hot. Because, Tori Yagba. For the first up, the first headline says, I want this woman out of my space. Actress Dio Adele calls that mother. Maybe you probably be wondering why a daughter will be selling her mother out of her space. Because that is exactly what is happening here. Not even that dress where they call her Adele. Eh? Now she did say her mama today made the mama come up for her house. Say she don't tire out. And you go there, think many things now, right? Say what happened. Children of this nowadays, hold up. First of all, you need to hear what the woman do before you go judge. So just say Nigeria say jumping into conclusion, we are just like 5 or 6. They know their valid whole break. You just you hear something, you don't jump into conclusion. Hey, now your mama is the same way come out for house. My people, what thing happened? Be say this Nollywood address. She took it to her social media handles to share stories of them, you know. Sorry, what thing happened? Why she is finally telling her mother to leave her house? First, she first raised concern about her brother. Yes, that her brother is addicted to drug, and she know if he take him again. And she gave mama, the mama know they do anything to at least stop the brother from smoking and taking her drugs. To the extent of say the brother don't become addicted to drug. And again, she called the people say she started paying bills from the age 16. Like age of 16, now she started to pay bills, like pay house rates. You can imagine that, right? Imagine say you get mama and your mama they alive. And you're picking away this 16 years, a girl child. You know if you take care of them. Like according to the lady, she said their mama made them homeless for like 3 consecutive times in their life. Even when she was still a very young girl, a teenager. The behavior of the mother made them homeless. All of them just scatter like this, made it find where to at least put their head. Now that time, at the age of 16, first time, she considered the pay for house rent. She did work. Eh? She says since that time till now, she has been working hard. But the money, she doesn't know where the money they go. She don't know where things she use that money they do because of her mama. Her mama, they squander money, they spend money. So today, she says she's finally tired of her mother. Made the mama come up for her house because she has a small baby, a girl child to take care of. And that behavior of her brother, if care is not taken, it will affect that her daughter. Now why she said they made everybody come out, made they go. Really that mama. Mama will know the, according to her, in her words, the mama will know the responsible. She is there, always pandering money, lavishing money. There's this pain that comes that you are working hard. You as a person, you are working very, very hard to earn a living, to at least acquire some properties. But you couldn't do it. You can't even do it now because of waiting. Something like a termite is, eating your money up. That's just the scenario that this lady is talking about. So she can't bring and come to social media. May everybody hear her. And you now, I can't bring and come to your own ear. Make you sure hear what's in the happen. Because, say, some people, they get tired, they think they live their life, will go affect them tomorrow. Some parents, yes. Say, for civic education, they teach us what they call irresponsible parenthood. I know that you still remember that topic, right? Hey. Well, I'm not calling her mother responsible. I'm just giving you this, so that you understand. Say, even if her mama know they exactly the way she describe them, some parents are like that. They know even they think about children. What in their mind and their own self. It go shock you, say, some old women at their age. The only thing they think about now, their lip gloss, their nail polish, their nails to fix, their eyelashes. Old mama, her powder. For face, her fine clothes. Where this 16-year-old girl go they wear? She go they wear them. She no care about children. She go they even they drag clothes. You understand that kind of stuff. So woman where they behave like that, or a parent where they behave like that, how you want to they teach your children some morals? You get so those ones are called irresponsible parenthood. And when it come back fire, now when that your pikin can't grow. And that time you go expect miracle to happen, eh? Because when you not train when you're small, now that time when you don't grow, now you can't tell everybody say I try my best. Try your best for where?
So this Nollywood actress, their mama no try, even while she's growing up, because of that now, she don't tire to take care of a woman we know if he even try take care of herself. Alright, moving forward to the next thing for a day on my table today. Davido washes hands of politics after uncle's re-election. Yes, you know, say when the uncle of David, the Davido, when you popular Davido, everybody know, right? Maybe you say when you're listening, you'll be a fan of Davido. Yeah, I know, right? Because Davido gets fans all over the world. People were like, I'm genuinely, Omo, you need to see everybody's post status when this Davido uncle win the election. Don't they jubilate? They are happy that Davido is happy. I am happy that my this is happy. This, that, that. So, where the uncle was campaigning for the election, where they just concluded, we see Davido helping the uncle, you know, join the campaign, you know, join for this girl. I know say Davido get his own fans and the uncle also. So they can't join and together campaign together. People can't even they call the Davido name, say you don't change from music to a politics, say you are not a politician, that kind of stuff. But today they answer them, say now where your uncle will be Ademola Adeleke, don't win this election. Eh? So you don't wash hand come off for politics and you know be politician, no. So that you now, when they try to call a politician tomorrow, if he come out one of your teeth, though, allegedly, because Davido, he gave a thing reply one person for X, where we know say, almost some people, where they too do. They can't even ask Davido whether you will come back for your uncle's election. Eh? You dey London, you dey campaign for person where dey Nigeria. Say how you won't take votes now, because even your own vote can't. All those can't talk. Now till they tell Davido, you get. So Davido can't reply that one particular person. The one with best, even the person where you reply itself in best form. Can't see best people where read the comments. Say yes, that I feel come, I go come back. Like taking the first flight to go and vote for my uncle. But you, when they ask me this question, I know you can't do it. Oh my God! Now what? One person come reply that Davido comment say or more. Rich people eh? Rich people are that guy issue. So as Davido come tell everybody today say he no be politician no. Yes, the one person that I want to like he campaigned for. His uncle has won the election and he don't watch can come up for politics. Oh more, you need to see comment oh. People can tell Davido say na lie yo, you know if you leave politics now, say not be now where you don't start them because now you mobilize youth. Eh? Say the youth they really show that they have they can move something, the mountain, if possible. Because the youth will see a video where the Osun youth they come even for midnight 2 a.m. when some people they sleep, they gather, they go the INEC office so that they go they get together, calculate the votes. Don't be smart, you know. Now some people come the right say, who tell you say our votes no count? Say our vote counts if only you did where they count them. But who go live sleep? Now they tell. Who go volunteer? So they don't say you know they do politics again. People call it tell them na lie. You say you go do politics, eh? Some even the beggar. Say make you please help us so that 2027 when they come, we go unite together, run the election and also the results so that people will get their desired, you know, candidates to win. Now let's say, you know, you were gonna listen to this gist today. How you go just, you know, talk your own. The Osun election where they just conclude how you take Siam. It go well, I be no go well. Alright, to the next thing for where they on my table today, which means we are moving forward. Yes, the work of God is moving forward to the permanent site. There is nothing bad about it. Lady said it is okay for husbands to beat her. She naked God. My people, now they see, say for this, what room are you doing like this, Now that thing where you know like, and that person still like, No wonder they sing and say, another man food is another man poison, Or another man meat, I don't know how they take finger. Now this Nigerian lady come post a picture where she tag them say, like, the husband beat her. You know that way they call the beat person black, blue, and there? Indigo, different colors. Now the husband beat them. If you see the eyes, now me where they see them now, self even they pay me, say na me, like come listen na me, they beat. One eye is not open, my people.
the husband make sure say he meet them, close one eye. The other one will open self now by God grace. And the lady even fixed eyelash, yo. The eyelashes won't even come out self. Now one remain way down the one corner of her, flying away. So after the husband beat them like this, finish, she come make a post. Say people where they drag them, say the husband beat them, Say she self, she no talk say waiting the husband do bad. He? My people, you? So person beat you like this, and I take mind, like you get mind, they defend the husband, yes. She they defend them 100%. She tell everybody, say, why the husband beat them? Because she do something wrong to the husband. So she's not blaming the husband for beating her. Now her they beat, oh. Now she they beat, now she they defend them. You see them? Now she tell us, say, that now when the husband beat her, she don't learn her mistakes. Say, she no go fit do them again. Because now correction, the husband try to correct her. Eh? Correction, the beauty is only one eye now, no open. Like, in close, like. Eh? The other eye will close, will open, so if it

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0: 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Right.
1: I am Igbo, born of fire, raised by peace. 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

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We are one people, one destiny. Join us, the Igbo Community Network. We are all connected forever.

What drives you? 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

0: 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Yeah. Big up to Poopa.
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0: diseases we can cure, but the medicine's too expensive for the poor. 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

0: 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We are not just a movement. We are the Ark of Nigeria. Education before entertainment.
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0: We interrupt to let you know this is the birth of a new Nigeria. No more waiting, no more noise. We are the Ark of Nigeria.
1: The Ark of Nigeria.
0: Hands up.

Broadcasting live from the heart of the continent to the rest of the world. Bridging borders, elevating voices. This is Nigeria's global.

What a world. What a world. What a world we're living in, where truth is just a myth, where everybody's preaching love but dealing with their fists. Social media prophets with their filters and their lies, living fake lives online while their real life slowly dies. Everybody's woke until it's time to do the work. Everybody's for the cause until it starts to hurt. They post black squares but won't hire black faces. Speak about equality but

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Mr. Disturio. No be one man go end the groove. Na institution they weak for body. Na leadership they lost direction. The police cannot police. The courts cannot deliver. The ballot box they shake for confidence. Corruption they remove.

0: Infinite Spiral.
1: We dey move and we know they go.
2: Round and round.
1: The same story again.
0: Which way, Nigeria?
1: Oh, this way, Nigeria.
0: When bad behavior becomes profitable. When office becomes shield, not service. The people inevitably suffer. But every spiral has a choice. Same road they broken, same school neglected, same hospital they suffer.

October they come, Independence they reflect. The question no be, which way? Again, the question now, this way.

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A snake swallowing its own tail. A cycle without end. Today, we see Nigeria in that symbol.

Nigeria's problems did not begin with one administration. And they will not end with one either. This is simply another chapter in a much older story. A story of weak institutions. A story of leadership without

0: What a world.
1: What a world. What a world we're living in. Where truth is just a myth. Where everybody's preaching love but dealing with their fists. Social media prophets with their filters and their lies. Living fake lives online while their real life slowly dies. Everybody's woke until it's time to do the work. Everybody's for the cause until it starts to hurt. They post black squares but won't hire black faces. Speak about equality but keep

Yo, let me paint the picture clear of this society we hold so dear. 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

Yeah. This is MEF Moto. 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No one else is coming. We are the ones we've been waiting for.

0: 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We are not just a movement. We are the Ark of Nigeria. Education before entertainment.
1: Yeah. From the riverside to the worldwide.

control. One God,

but tomorrow never came. Our fathers are tired, expired. Today we rise. Noahawk is our bloodless coup.

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1: 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Round and round, twisted in the middle. Wearing the cap of politics. This is Nigeria. No be Tinubu start this story. No be one man go end the groove. Na institution dey weak for body.
2: Mother, stop crying. A new future is here. We know you'll worry for us. We'll worry too.
3: Round and round, the snake eats its tail.

yo. Let me paint the picture clear of this society we hold so dear. Where likes determine what is true, where validation come from people who don't even know you, where we cancel culture, everything we disagree, but won't look in the mirror at our own hypocrisy, where we're addicted to our phones, but lonely in the crowd, where we're screaming for attention, but the

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1: We are not just radio. We are not just a movement. We are the Ark of Nigeria. Education before entertainment.
2: There is an ancient symbol, older than nations. A snake swallowing its own tail. A cycle without end. Today, we see Nigeria in that symbol. Nigeria's problems did not begin with one administration, and they will not end with one either. This is simply another chapter in a much older story. A story of weak institutions. A story of leadership without accountability.

again and again. An infinite spiral. But every spiral has a choice. It can continue downward into darkness, or become a ladder upward toward renewal. The future of this nation will not be decided by presidents alone. It will be decided by the people themselves. Perhaps the question is no longer, which way, Nigeria? Perhaps the question has become, this way, Nigeria!

the spiral continues. But so does the conversation. Every week, we ask the difficult questions. Every week, we challenge the assumptions. Join us every week for New Way Nigeria with Malam Reginald El Hassan. Don't miss it.

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We are not just a movement. We are the Ark of Nigeria. Education before entertainment.

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0: can cure, but the medicine's too expensive for the poor. 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

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A snake swallowing its own tail. 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Today, we see Nigeria in that symbol.

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And they will not end with one either. This is simply another chapter in a much older story. A story of weak institutions. A story of leadership.

But every spiral has a choice. It can continue downward into darkness, or become a ladder upward toward renewal. The future of this nation will not be decided by presidents alone. It will be decided by the people themselves. Perhaps the question is no longer, which way?

but so does the conversation. Every week, we ask the difficult questions. Every week, we challenge the assumptions.

0: 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Nigeria is not like yesterday. We are the Ark of Nigeria.
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0: What a world.
1: What a world. What a world we're living in. Where truth is just a myth. Where everybody's preaching love but dealing with their fists. Social media prophets with their filters and their lies. Living fake lives online while their real life slowly dies. Everybody's woke until it's time to do the work. Everybody's for the cause until it starts to hurt. They post black squares but won't hire black faces. Speak about equality but keep

We'd like to determine what is true. A validation come from people who don't even know you. Where we cancel culture, everything we disagree. But won't look in the mirror at our own hypocrisy. Where we're addicted to our phones, but lonely in the crowd. Where we're screaming for attention, but the

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One God.

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KC Records presents Amif Moto on the mic. The voice of the confluence. Let's sing together, my people.

Yeah, this is MEF Moto. For every tribe, every tongue, every soul from KC Records, we say it loud. No one else is coming. We are the ones we've been waiting for.

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We are not just a movement. 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Education.

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Build a home anywhere, and that place becomes home. 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

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We are one people, one destiny. 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We are all connected forever.

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Amiibo, born of fire, raised by peace. 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

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We are one people, one destiny. Join us, the Igbo Community Network. We are all connected forever.

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Elino Guta, Imo State, Nigeria, now to Africa, and to the world. 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

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If you like Igbo, marry Igbo, mother Igbo. 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

no peace. 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Join us, the Igbo community. We are all connected forever. 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